0: An inquest jury's found an underground water tunnel where a schoolboy's body was found in North Belfast in June 2020 was poorly maintained. They ruled police failings didn't contribute to Noah Donoghue's death. Tottenham failed to win again as they crashed out of the EFL Cup 3-1 to Liverpool. Struggling Spurs got back to 2-1 but were undone by a Dominic Szoboszlai strike. Tottenham boss Roberto De Zerbi says he saw signs of improvement.
1: I don't know if we are able to make this click Saturday, playing like this and believe in ourselves, believe in our style of play. We win many games, we score many goals because the qualities of my players is very high.
0: Arsenal, meanwhile, beat Ipswich 4-2 and Fulham, Brentford and Peterborough all qualified for round four. And three support acts have now quit Ed Sheeran's American tour after rapper Macklemore was dropped over his pro-Palestinian comments. Folk backing band Boega have also withdrawn. That's the latest. I'm Steve.

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1: From the Sky News Centre at 2, the Health Secretary says she's asked officials to urgently develop plans to put cameras inside every cot in England's neonatal units. It's one of 14 recommendations from an inquiry into Lucy Letby's murder of seven babies while working at the Countess of Chester Hospital between 2015 and 2016. Yvette Cooper says she wants the findings to be a turning point for the NHS. But Michelle Warden, another former nurse there, questions how it would work.
2: Are they going to give extra money for staff to monitor that CCTV and to look at it? I hope it's not going to fall on neonatal nurses and children's nurses and midwives who have got more than enough on their plates already.
1: The search for a three-year-old boy who went missing from a Suffolk village yesterday continues this morning. Noah was last seen at a playground in Brantham when he became separated from a relative. It's understood Andy Burnham and Donald Trump will meet next week in New York. The Times are reporting the Prime Minister and the US President will come face-to-face at the United Nations General Assembly meeting on Tuesday. Reform UK is searching for a new leader in Wales. That's after Dan Thomas resigned following his arrest at the weekend. He denies wrongdoing after being questioned on suspicion of assault and controlling or coercive behaviour. Now to sport, and 16-year-old Max Diamond scored two excellent goals as Arsenal eased to a 4-2 EFL Cup victory at Ipswich Town. And manager Mikel Arteta was full of praise for the teenager.
3: Yeah, he was brilliant. I thought some of the individual actions that he made again to make a difference and to impact the game were outstanding. And we know the talent we need to look at.

0: better.
1: Meanwhile, Liverpool qualified by beating Tottenham 3-1, helped by a fantastic late goal from Dominic Szoboszlai. Premier League teams Fulham and Brentford also went through, beating West Ham and Reading respectively. And three support acts have now quit Ed Sheeran's American tour after rapper Macklemore was dropped over his pro-Palestine comments. Aaron Rowe, Phineas and Lucas Graham all say they're withdrawing in solidarity. That's the latest.

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1: From the Sky News Centre at 3, a report's found some of the babies killed by nurse Lucy Letby could have been saved. Lady Justice Thirlwall's reviews criticised a complete failure to protect newborns at the Countess of Chester Hospital. Letby murdered 7 babies and tried to kill another 7 between 2015 and 2016. Health Secretary Yvette Coopers issued this apology.
2: I am profoundly sorry for the failures set out so clearly in this report. For the harm, distress and unthinkable loss for their families and for the failures to keep their babies safe.
1: Police are continuing to search for a 3-year-old boy who went missing in Suffolk yesterday. Noah was last seen at a playground in Brantham around 3 o'clock when he became separated from a relative. It's understood Andy Burnham will meet Donald Trump next week in New York. The Times are reporting the Prime Minister and the US President will come face to face on Tuesday at the United Nations General Assembly meeting. Residents in an Oxfordshire village will find out later this morning the results of a referendum on leaving the UK. It's been brought on by controversial plans to open an asylum centre at a nearby military site, which would house more than 1,000 people. The Home Office says the plans are designed to reduce the impact on the local community. Tim McNally is the chair of Piddington Parish Council and says he's worried about security.
3: Do we make that walk? Do we walk the dog now whilst it's going dusk? Do the kids go out and play? This summer has been the last summer the children have basically been allowed to have a yes, you can do what you want, go here, go there. But next summer, if this site is live, they won't be able to.
1: It's claimed more than 1,500 people a day are giving up work to care for a loved one. Charity Carers UK are calling for paid carers leave, saying people are being forced to choose between work and caring. And Tottenham failed to win again as they crashed out of the EFL Cup 3-1 to Liverpool. Meanwhile, Arsenal beat Ipswich 4-2, with 16-year-old Max Darmian hitting the back of the net twice. Fulham, Brentford and Peterborough all qualified for round 4. That's the latest. I'm Steve Eason.

Breathe deep the gathering gloom. Watch lights fade from every room. Bedsitter people look back and lament. Another day's useless energy spent. Impassioned lovers wrestle as one. Lonely man cries for love and has none. New mother picks up and settles her son. Senior citizens wish they were young. Cold-hearted orb that rules the night removes the colors from our sight. Red is gray and yellow white, but we decide which is right and which is an illusion.

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1: From the Sky News Centre at 4, the government's considering 14 recommendations made by an inquiry into Lucy Letby's murders of seven babies. Lady Justice Thirlwall said dysfunctional management and poor safeguarding practices led to avoidable deaths at the Countess of Chester Hospital. Cot cameras in neonatal units and a barring scheme for failing NHS managers are among measures the Health Secretary told MPs are underway. Former Health Secretary Jeremy Hunt says there are other issues at play too.
2: For example, the NHS is just overwhelmed by targets. And I think you have a system where often patients turn into numbers. And, you know, treatment of suffering turns into an episode of care on an Excel spreadsheet.
1: Police are continuing to search for a three-year-old boy who went missing in Suffolk yesterday. Noah was last seen at a playground in Brantham around 3 o'clock when he became separated from a relative. It's understood Andy Burnham and Donald Trump will meet in New York next week. The Times are reporting the Prime Minister and the US President will come face-to-face on Tuesday at the United Nations General Assembly meeting. Residents in an Oxfordshire village will find out later this morning the results of a referendum on leaving the UK. It's over controversial plans to open an asylum centre at a nearby military site for more than 1,000 people. Arsenal maintain their winning start to the season as a youthful lineup beat Ipswich 4-2 in the EFL Cup. Manager Andoni Areola said the young players impressed.
3: After the other day, I think it was clear that we needed energy. We needed fresh legs. We needed people that players that can give us this intensity. I think in the games, no, that we've shown this level, no, of aggressiveness, of willingness to recover the ball high, of, I think we looked better.
1: That was after Liverpool qualified by beating Tottenham 3-1, helped by a late goal from Dominic Szoboszlai. And Premier League teams Fulham and Brentford also made it through. And three support acts have now quit Ed Sheeran's tour after rapper Macklemore was dropped over his pro-Palestinian comments. That's the latest. I'm Stevie Schilling.

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0: 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Thank you all. Thank you. Thank you. Thank you.
1: 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I don't drink and I don't kill.
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1: From the Sky News Centre at 5, police are continuing to search for a three-year-old boy who went missing in Suffolk yesterday. Noah was last seen at a playground in Brantham around 3 o'clock when he became separated from a relative. Brantham Parish Council Chair Mal Bridgman says the whole county have come together.
2: It's been a fantastic community effort. There's hundreds and hundreds of people from Brantham, from surrounding villages as far as Ipswich have come down to assist with the search. And as you look around there, you can see the people are still searching. It's a massive effort from the emergency services.
1: The Health Secretary says she's asked officials to urgently develop plans to put cameras inside of every cot in England's neonatal units. It's one of 14 recommendations from an inquiry into Lucy Letby's murder of 7 babies while working at the Countess of Chester Hospital between 2015 and 2016. Yvette Cooper says she wants the findings to be a turning point for the NHS. Michelle Warden, a former nurse who used to work there, questions how it would work.
3: Are they going to give extra money for staff to monitor that CCTV and to look at it? I hope it's not going to fall on neonatal nurses and children's nurses and midwives who have got more than enough on their plates already.
1: It's understood Andy Burnham will meet Donald Trump in New York next week. The Times are reporting the Prime Minister and the US President will come face to face on Tuesday at the United Nations General Assembly meeting. Authorities in Los Angeles say 3 people have died in a helicopter crash. The fire department says it came down in the Chatsworth neighbourhood just before 7 p.m. local time. Tottenham failed to win again as they crashed out of the EFL Cup 3-1 to Liverpool. Meanwhile, Arsenal beat Ipswich 4-2, with 16-year-old Max Dowman hitting the back of the net twice. Fulham, Brentford and Peterborough qualified for round 4. And 3 support acts have now quit Ed Sheeran's American tour after rapper Macklemore was dropped over his pro-Palestinian comments. Aaron Rowe, Phineas and Lucas Graham have all announced they're withdrawing in solidarity with the rapper. That's the latest.

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1: From the Sky News Centre at 6, at least three people have died in a helicopter crash in Los Angeles. It's understood the NBC News chopper came down near a car park in the Chatsworth area of the city last night. One other person has been taken to hospital. Captain Brandon Silverman from the LA Fire Department says their investigations are now underway.
2: From the helicopter itself, it's pretty well destroyed, so we are going to have to go through the rubble and see how many victims there were on board, as well as identify the helicopter. We couldn't even see
1: Emergency services are continuing their search for a three-year-old boy who went missing in Suffolk yesterday. Noah was last seen at a playground in Brantham, but was then separated from a family member. The Prime Minister will meet Donald Trump next week in their first face-to-face meeting. The pair, who've spoken on the phone twice since Andy Burnham got the keys to Downing Street, will both be at the UN General Assembly in New York. A small Oxfordshire village will soon discover whether they'll be breaking away from the UK. Residents of Piddington are protesting against government plans to convert a military base into a facility for migrants. All of Ed Sheeran's support acts have quit his US tour after Macklemore was dropped over his pro-Palestinian comments. Aaron Rowe, Phineas and Lucas Graham have all said they'll no longer perform in solidarity with the rapper. In sport, teenager Max Dowman helped Arsenal to a 4-2 EFL Cup victory against Ipswich last night. He's become only the second 16-year-old to score two goals in the same game at a Premier League club. His manager, Mikel Arteta.
3: Yes, because he's 16 years old and we need to be really cautious with that. We don't want to stop him. We don't want to put any brakes into him. We need to develop him and we are full aware what he needs and he will have opportunities to play.
1: Tottenham are out of the competition after losing 3-1 to Liverpool at Anfield. That's the latest.

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1: From the Sky News Centre at 7, the Mayor of Los Angeles, Karen Bass, says she's absolutely devastated after a news helicopter crashed in a suburb of the city last night, killing at least three people. One other person is injured. The chopper was covering an earlier fatal collision between a car and a bus in the Chatsworth area of the city. Colleen Williams is a presenter at broadcaster NBC.
2: We knew we'd lost contact with our people out there. And we've just received the confirmation that, in fact, News Chopper 4 went down just before 7 o'clock tonight. We're going to take a couple of minutes to think about that, to process and to regroup.
1: A three-year-old boy remains missing after being separated from a family member in Suffolk. Noah, who's autistic and non-verbal, was last seen at a playground in Brantham yesterday. For the first time since taking office, Andy Burnham will meet Donald Trump face-to-face next week at the UN General Assembly in New York. They've spoken on the phone twice recently. Our political correspondent, Alex Rogers, says the relationship seems to have got off to a warm start.
3: Trump has praised Andy Burnham as a very nice guy, even if he tends to be on the liberal side. So the key thing going forward is to see how Andy Burnham manages the special relationship, especially when he has also signalled that he's more willing to take a direct approach to Donald Trump on areas where they disagree.
1: Wandsworth Council in South London has announced plans to increase council tax for some residents by 94% from next April. Councillors say they identified a shortfall of £84 million after a spending review. Those living in a small village in Oxfordshire will soon find out if they voted to break away from the UK. Residents of Piddington have held a referendum in protest against government plans to house more than 1,000 asylum seekers nearby. And Arsenal maintains their 100% winning start to the season after beating Ipswich 4-2 in the EFL Cup.

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1: From the Sky News Centre at 8. The Oxfordshire village of Piddington has voted overwhelmingly in favour of independence from the UK.
2: We had 312 votes counted, which is nearly 92% of the ballot papers issued. And the results are as follows. We had 285 yes votes.
1: The symbolic protest was against plans to house more than 1,200 male asylum seekers at a nearby former military base. The Home Office insists the proposals are designed to be self-contained to reduce the impact on the local community. Police in Suffolk are continuing to look for a three-year-old boy who went missing yesterday afternoon. Noah became separated from a relative after visiting a playground in Brantham. Our reporter Barnaby Papadopoulos is in the village. He says officers are facing a huge challenge as the child is non-verbal and partially deaf.
3: He's currently undergoing an assessment for autism. That means he will not respond to calls of his name. So that is posing, I think, a particular difficulty for those people who've been out all night trying to look for him.
1: At least three people have been killed and another is injured after an NBC News helicopter crashed in Los Angeles last night. The city's mayor, Karen Bass, says she's absolutely devastated. After two recent phone calls, Andy Burnham will meet Donald Trump face-to-face for the first time since becoming Prime Minister. He'll join the President at the UN General Assembly in New York next week. The Office for National Statistics says the rate of inflation rose to 3.1% last month. That's up from July's figure of 2.9%. Economists had predicted a rise due to an increase in energy prices and the Iran war. And teenager Max Dowman helped Arsenal to a 4-2 EFL Cup victory against Ipswich last night. Tottenham are out after losing to Liverpool. That's the latest. I'm Tanya Snuggs.
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6: Very good morning to you. It is Wednesday the 16th of September and it is Belfast 89 Breakfast. Pete McVeigh, the Midnight Cowboy, being allowed a daytime outing to see whether I can behave myself or not. Anyway, it's lovely to be in here in the studio during the day with the sun shining. I hope the day is looking half decent to you.

Edwin Starr, HAPPY Radio. Well, we can only hope. It's Pete McVeigh. I'm sitting in for Shona today. She's letting me look after the wee shop. Or maybe she doesn't know I'm looking after the wee shop. But I say it's great to be here in the morning. Not bad in Belfast. I can see actually blue out over the Grand Opera House if I look out the window here in 89 Towers. But we'll have a proper look at the weather at 5:30. And also keep you up to date, traffic, travel and all those usual things on the breakfast show. And a very good morning to Malachi and to Chris. Lovely to hear from you both. Do, do, do, down, do, be, do, down, down. Here's Neil Sedaka. I'm a-

So I think I've got myself organised for the day. I've had my triple shot grand latte to get me going, and also a pan au chocolat. I hadn't realised that you could get coffee and breakfast in Belfast at 6:15 in the morning. Absolutely fantastic, although maybe not my best start to the day. But it should keep me going until 10 o'clock when I go for my second breakfast. Never too early in the day to have a party. Nobody does a party like Sam Cooke.

a talent lost way too soon. Sam Cooke, he can do a ballad, he does a brilliant ballad, or he can do a fantastic upbeat song like that one, Having a Party. Let us have our first little look at the traffic and travel for today. Well, if you're used to travelling into Belfast, it's the usual crack on the roads. M1 Junction 3 to Junction 1, that's coming into Belfast, busy. M2, leaving at Nelson Street off slip, busy as always. Just looking at the camera there, it looks really busy. There was a problem earlier this morning. The traffic lights, Nelson Street, York Street, Great Patrick Street Junction were out. They're now back on from what I can tell, but it has caused some residual issues. A12 West Link towards York Street busy, and also actually unusually Sydenham Bypass heading out of Belfast towards Bangor is busy. Northern Ireland Railways, everything looking good. George Best Belfast City Airport looking good. At the big airport, Belfast International, and if you're waiting for somebody coming in from Edinburgh on the 805 Ryanair flight, you will already know this, you'll be sitting parked up the side of the road on the way up. But the 805 Edinburgh Ryanair delayed by 1 hour today. It's Belfast 89, it's Pete McVeigh, it's Shocking Blue, and it's Venus.

Very good morning to our Susan, who's moseying her way in to Belfast 89. She's covering for Andrew at 10 o'clock. So don't know if she's going for an early morning dip, but she will be with us between 10 o'clock and 12 o'clock. And hopefully we'll bring in my second breakfast.

0: 20 past 8-ish if you have to get up and out for half past or anything like that. And it's the Belfast 89 Breakfast Show with Pete McVeigh. Coming up next, a song that I feature quite a lot on the late show because it's whatever gets you through the night. That's John Lennon coming up next.
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Lennon, Whatever Gets You Through the Night. Just having a little look through the morning papers there as I was getting back together. Most of the papers leading today with the Lucy Letby inquiry, the outcome of that into health service failings. Tragic story. The other big story across the press today is, was it Raheem Sterling, who I believe is a sports person? I do not know my sport, but I think he's a footballer. He crashed his £270,000 car while sniffing or inhaling nitrous oxide. Goodness gracious. Suppose a good thing is that nobody else was injured in that one. And one of the other stories in the papers today and also across the websites, AI bosses are saying you've nothing to fear from AI. Yeah, well, they would say that. As you know, may know, I just love my technology, but, and I do some work on AI, but the way it is proceeding at the minute is absolutely scary. You just do not know what is real is or fake. So, should it be limited? Or do we just let the robots take over? I've seen Terminator. Right, in about 5-10 minutes' time, I'm going to do a little brain teaser for you. I'm sort of thinking, if I have to be up and using my brain, everybody has to be using their brain. But until then, we're taking us a little bit closer, a little bit of local talent. This guy spans so many genres, does them all so well, would make you sick. Paul Brady. This is Crazy Dreams on Belfast 89.

Brady and Crazy Dreams. Just a little bit of traffic and travel, just that I think you need to know. There has been a, as they nicely call it, a traffic incident on the Grosvenor Road off slip on the West Link, and it is slowing traffic down onto the West Link, and particularly if you're trying to come off at that junction. So proceed with care. And while we're updating things, when I was heading in this morning at ridiculous o'clock, there was some drizzle, well, particularly around Hollywood and coming up into Belfast. That has eased off. So this morning, I say, the showers have cleared. There's some sunshine out over Great Victoria Street. So this morning there will be sunny spells, some cloud for a time. Then later this afternoon, it's going to cloud again. We're going to get rain, sometimes heavy, into the evening. The high is 70 degrees centigrade, which is 63 degrees Fahrenheit in Old Money, falling to 11 degrees centigrade, 52 Fahrenheit overnight. Then Thursday, windy, sunny spells, blustery showers. And that is going to say the same for Friday. Temperatures Thursday, Friday, Saturday around 15, 16 degrees centigrade, 59 to 61 Fahrenheit during the day, and 11 to 12 degrees overnight. And this one is nothing but true.

0: hard to beat. A bit of Gordon Lightfoot, no matter what time of the day it is. Early morning rain. One of the great things about doing a show here in Belfast 89, it's lovely to hear from everybody when they get in touch, but every now and then somebody from your past gets in touch, a friend, a work colleague or something like that. Now, it's normally to say that it was bad enough having to listen to you in real life all those years, but and without having to turn on the radio and you're there, but it is lovely. And Pat McClanahan has been in touch with me. Pat, as he is saying, hard to think this time of the year, 51 years ago, we were starting out as snotty-nosed BT apprentices, although it was post office telephones at the time, I'm near sure. Pat, really great to hear from you. I hope all is well with you and yours. Very talented musician, our Pat, as well.
1: Sunny. Yesterday my life was filled with rain.
0: Another weather-related one.
1: Sunny.

Sunny, but with some cloud and rain later. Yeah, that was a weather forecast. Right. It is time to exercise those little grey cells. Say, if I'm up and having to exercise every day and you have to do the same thing, well, you don't have to. You can just lie there and just ignore me if you wish. Go to play musical catchphrase. Almost like TV catchphrase, but it's probably copyright, so I'm not going to go down that path. What I'm going to do is I'm going to play snips from five songs, and you have to take one word out of the title of each of them and put that together to make a well-known phrase or catchphrase.

or a saying, or sometimes it can be a line from a movie. This one isn't. It's just a well-known phrase or saying, this one. I think that's clear, isn't it? Usual, it's only for fun, but if you want to let me know your answers, it's the usual numbers. Text, WhatsApp, 07486 89 3247. Email studio@belfast89.com. So five snippets of five tracks. Take one word out of the title of each, put it together to give me a phrase. And if you want to be really, really clever, you can tell me what the tracks are as well. So here's your first listen.

So if I haven't totally mucked up, there should have been five tracks in there. Take a title, one word out of the title of each of them, and put together a well-known phrase or saying. And hopefully some people will get it wrong, so I'll get a chance to say it's good, but it's not right. And I'll be doing that for the next couple of next hour.

0: right out of the California Freeway. But we've got the West Link and the Sydenham Bypass. Great one, taken from vinyl there, so apologies for a few snap crackles and pops in that one. Dave Freeman and California Freeway. And I have obviously made that musical catchphrase far too easy. Chris, Brian, Doris, all in with the right answers there. I see somebody was trying to ring, but I'll pick that up in a few minutes. If you take it a step further, if you've got the right answer, can you tell me what the tracks are and who it is doing them? Again, there's no prizes in this, so you may not want to bother, but just for the fun and to show off.
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So Malachi, Ethna, George and Mark in Lisburn all getting the musical catchphrase right. I think if I'm allowed back during the day and I'm doing it again, I'll have to jumble the words up or jumble the tracks up so they're not in the right order. But everybody doing well on that one. I'll give another little play in case anybody's still listening or still trying to get it or wants to have another go at telling me what the tunes are.

Five tracks, take one word from the title of each, and I'll give you a well-known phrase or saying. And Doris is saying, a big thank you to David for letting us know that you're on. Be careful what you wish for, Doris.

Donald Fagan walked between the raindrops. And a quick look at the traffic. Airports, everything doing what it should be. Northern Isle Railway is doing what it should be. On the roads, that accident on the Grosvenor Road off slip on the West Link has now escalated in that they have now closed that off slip as they're trying to recover the car. So causing problems on back onto the West Link, and also if that's where you're intending to come off the falls and circle around or whatever, do a different route. Unusual build-up, M1 into Belfast, M2, Nelson Street, West Link towards York Street, and again, still the Belfast to Bangor Sydenham bypass is quite shocker.

bring you all the classics all the time. It's the breakfast sound of Belfast 89. Pete McVeigh sitting in the breakfast show for Shona for today only. And then a little change at 10 o'clock as well, in that Mermaid Susan is in, sitting in for Andrew between 10 and 12 o'clock. So just a little bit of change on this Wednesday. And back after between 9 and 10, the usual thing, we'll have another rattle at the musical catchphrase. And well done to Malachy. Malachy getting all five of the artists in that one. We'll give out another couple of plays between 9 and 10 and do the answers. I'll also have a little look at birthdays and things for the day. So if it's your birthday, you can find out who you share it with, and we'll tie in a little bit of music for that one as well. But after the 11 o'clock news, we're back with the Stones. And up to the news, Paul Davis, 65 Love Affair. Catch you the other side of 9.

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1: From the Sky News Centre at 9, an Oxfordshire village has voted to become independent from the UK in a symbolic referendum. The people of Piddington are protesting against plans to house more than 1,200 male asylum seekers at a nearby former military base. Only 26 residents went against the motion, with one spoiled ballot recorded. Culture Secretary Lisa Nandy says she understands the frustration.
2: Having been through this myself many times in my own town in Wigan, one of the challenges is lack of information. One of the things that we did when the asylum hotels opened in our constituency is to call a public meeting and to talk to people about the safety and security arrangements, about the support that was available.
1: Specially trained officers and dog units are part of the search to find a three-year-old boy in Suffolk. Noah is believed to have run away from a playground in Brantham yesterday afternoon. A news helicopter reporting on a fatal bus collision in Los Angeles has crashed, killing at least three people. The NBC chopper came down near a large car park in the Chatsworth area. Investigations are now underway as to what caused the crash. Karen Bass, the city's mayor, says it's devastating.
3: This is a heartbreaking night for our city. And my thoughts and prayers are first and foremost with the families and loved ones that we lost today.
1: A rise in petrol and diesel prices has pushed inflation up to 3.1%. It's up from July's figure of 2.9% and has moved further away from the Bank of England's target of 2%. Complaints about water companies have risen by 84% in the biggest annual increase in the watchdog's 20-year history. The Consumer Council for Water says concerns over rising bills are driving the surge. And all of Ed Sheeran's support acts have quit his US tour after Macklemore was dropped over his pro-Palestinian comments. That's the latest. I'm Tanya Snuggs.

0: Very good morning to you. It is the Breakfast Show on Belfast 89. Pete McVeigh sitting in for Shona on this Wednesday, the 16th of September. And a very good morning to Gail. Gail's saying, Pete, enjoy your second breakfast. Yeah, I most certainly will, Gail. It feels like hours since I had my first breakfast. And also, good morning to our Justin. Justin, hadn't a clue what that message meant. You can send me a little bit more info on that one.
1: Turn on you.
0: A little bit early Billy Joel.
1: Now you're in this

acknowledge well, but it's all. Everyone loves you nigh. If you're out and about travelling, both the airports, everything looking good for incoming and outgoing flights. Everything about 5 minutes early, if anything. Northern Ireland Railways, everything looking good. On the roads, the Grosvenor Road off slipping to Westlink still closed as of 10 minutes ago. If that has changed, just let me know. And still busy looking at the traffic cameras, still busy coming into Belfast on the M1, still busy in the M2, the Nelson Street off slip, as always. Westlink at York Street, still busy. Sydenham bypass, both directions around D Street, busy. And don't forget that lane, there's one lane closed on the A55 Beaver Road, eastbound direction from Beaver Drive to St Field Road due to resurfacing. And that is going to be in place until this Sunday. Take it away, Sandy.

classics all the time. Sandy Shaw, always something to remind me. It's Pete on the Breakfast Show on the 16th of September. And if this is your birthday or anniversary, very happy birthday or anniversary to you. If it's your birthday, you share it with Henry V. Although I don't think he'll turn up at your party. Born 1387, he was a king. He was the winner of 1415's Battle of Agincourt. Born this day in 1924, the fantastic Lauren Bacall, actress, wife of Humphrey Bogart at one stage, and also was it Jason Robards? African Queen, Key Largo, The Big Sleep, classic from the golden age of Hollywood. Just one more thing. Peter Falk, a.k.a. Columbo, was born in 1927. Ronnie Drew of the Dubliners in 1934. Russ Abbott was born in 1947. Having a party tonight? What an atmosphere. Apologies for that. And coincidentally, Bella Emberg, who appeared with Russ Abbott in the Russ Abbott Show, was a Blunder Woman, she was. Also her birthday today. And Janet Ellis, Blue Peter presenter and mother of Sophie Ellis Baxter, born today in 1957. Musically, one of the all-time greats of music, B.B. King. Born or christened Riley B. King, got B.B. from his nickname Blues Boy, born in 1925. Inspiration for so many great artists. Kenny Jones, drummer with the Faces and Small Faces, born this day in 1948. And in 1950, David Bellamy was born. No, not that one. One half of the Bellamy brothers with his brother Hard. And here they are.

Birthday boy, David Bellamy and the Bellamy Brothers. Sort of one of the first country pop crossovers, Let Your Love Flow. And thanks to H.G.M. Campbell, no other name for that, who has reminded me quite rightly that Lauren Bacall was not in The African Queen. I don't know where I got that from. I had all this written in front of me and it just totally went off on one. It was, of course, Catherine Hepburn was in The African Queen. Right, we are running a little brain teaser during the 2 hours of the breakfast show. It is musical catchphrase, and it's like the real catchphrase in that you have to come up with a well-known phrase or saying. I am going to play you snippets of five tracks, and you have to take one word out of the title of each and come up with a well-known phrase and catchphrase. Love to know how you do on it. I think I've made it too easy today, but you can get in touch. Email studio@belfast89.com, text and WhatsApp 07486 89 3247. I'll give it another little play.

0: So extra kudos if you can tell me the artists and or the titles. But the main thing we're looking for is the phrase or catchphrase. Up next, a little bit of disco from the Crown Heights Affair.
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Well done to Paddy and Rosetta, getting the musical catchphrase, also getting three of the five tunes. I'll play it again in about 15-20 minutes if anybody wants another rattle. And Chris, who was first in with the answer to the catchphrase, is back in and has absolutely all the tunes and all the artists right. Massive kudos. 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And it's a bad day when we don't have a little bit of a yellow.

currently 13 degrees centigrade, which is 55 Fahrenheit, or 286 kelvins if you're a scientific bent, in downtown Belfast. Overcast, but the sun should poke through occasionally during the rest of the day. Cloud, some sunny spells, then late afternoon into the evening we're going to get some rain, which could be heavy. High today of 17 degrees centigrade, 63 degrees Fahrenheit, falling to 11 degrees centigrade, 52 degrees Fahrenheit overnight. Then Thursday, something similar, windy, sunny spells, scattered blustery showers, and that continues into Friday. Saturday might get a little bit sunnier. Temperatures for the next couple of days, 15, 16 degrees centigrade during the day, 11, 12 degrees centigrade overnight.

all about that one. Laura Nero and Stony End. It's one of those tracks I only discovered maybe 5 or 6 years ago, but I absolutely fell in love with it. It's on my playlist now. Now, we've done the birthdays a little bit earlier on, but today, the 16th of September, there was a tragedy back in 1977. Today was the day when Mark Bolan lost his life in a car accident at the age of 29, 2 weeks short of his 30th earlier on. But today, the 16th of September, his 30th birthday. He had been at a party with his girlfriend Gloria Jones.

0: one of the glamest of the glam rockers who we lost on this day in 1977, Mark Bolan. And Jeepster, and then his girlfriend, and also appeared as backing vocals on an awful lot of T-Rex's work, as well as being the original singer of that one, Gloria Jones and Tainted Love. We'll come back to the 60s next with the Searchers at the other side of the break.
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The Searchers, Needles and Pins. Smokey covered it and hit with it in the 70s. And if you're at a loose end sometime, YouTubing or on your music platform, look for the Ramones version of that, which is a totally different kettle of fish. Right, I have been teasing you, or trying to tease you, with a musical catchphrase this morning. It sounded something like this.

So the tracks were, there's a kind of house the Carpenters ain't gonna bump no more. Joe Tex, Smoke on the Water, Deep Purple, Without You, Nielsen, and Fields of Fire, Big Country. So the catchphrase today was, there's no smoke without fire. And well done to everybody that got it right, which everybody did who entered it did get it right. No wrong answers in that one. It's Pete sitting in for Shona for the another, 15 minutes. And then our Suze is on between 10 and 12. And she's an absolute angel. She has just brought me in a mug of hot chocolate, which I will be enjoying during this next track from Creedence.

Creedence Clearwater Revival, up around the bend. Let us take our last little look at the traffic and travel for this morning. Big airport, Belfast City Airport. Everything looking good there. Northern Ireland Railway is everything doing what it should be doing. On the roads, traffic starting to ease, but still take you a while to get through the Nelson Street off slip. Westlink's still a bit chocker towards York Street. And also, not too bad easing, but still quite busy coming up the Broadway roundabout heading into Belfast. But again, the Westlink, the eastbound, the Grosvenor Road off slip is currently still closed, causing some problems there. And also, you need to find another way if you're heading Grosvenor Road direction. And the ongoing roadworks on the Beaver Road between Beaver Drive and St Field Road. If there is anything else you need to know, Susan will bring you that information between 10 and 12. Just found out she's also brought me a bun in, as well as hot chocolate. Another day off the dat.

classics all the time. That is Player and Baby Come Back. And if that is your type of music, if you're fond of a bit of soft rock, yacht rock, I would highly recommend the show here on Belfast 89 on a Friday night between 10 and midnight. Yes, of course, it's me. When I go for that sort of stuff, and then between 11 and 12, we just go really laid back and mellow to ease you into the weekend. So that's myself on a Friday, 10 to 12 with the Friday Late Show. Our Susan is all raring to go. She'd be in here just after 10 o'clock with tales of her shenanigans. And there's always shenanigans going on with our Susan. And also a great bit of crack. So make sure you stay tuned for that. Keep tuned to Belfast 89 right throughout the day. Leaving you with a couple of brilliant tracks from the 70s. The final one of this hour, one of them I think just totally epitomises the 70s, Candy Staten and Young Hearts Run Free, or Candy Staten if you want to pronounce it like that. But before that, the Chairman of the Board, and a track, one of four hits they had in the UK through the 70s and into the 80s, You've Got Me Dangling on a String. Have a great day. Make sure you spend it with Belfast 89.

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1: From the Sky News Centre at 10, an Oxfordshire village has voted to leave the UK in a symbolic referendum held in protest against plans to house asylum seekers nearby. Residents in Piddington are against more than 1,000 male migrants living at a former military base. Parish Chairman Tim McNally says they have safety concerns.
2: If you try and bring 1,250 men into a community and you put them into a fenced environment that's not really locked, it's open, you're going to have some strange behaviours going on there, a nuisance which will occur. Not for most of them. It's just a small number, and that small number will cause a lot of problems.
1: The government insists the site's designed to be self-contained to reduce the impact on the local community. A major search is underway for a three-year-old boy who's non-verbal and partially deaf after he went missing yesterday afternoon. Noah is believed to have run off, getting separated from a relative in Brantham. An increase in energy prices due to the conflict in the Middle East has helped push up inflation to 3.1%. August's figure is up from 2.9% the month before. At least three people have died after a news helicopter crashed in Los Angeles. It was covering a collision between a car and a bus in the Chatsworth area yesterday. It's claimed Heathrow's third runway should only go ahead if the aviation industry pays for cleaner flying. Government advisers describe the airport's expansion as incompatible with net zero targets. And Tottenham's difficult start to the season continued after losing 3-1 at Liverpool in the EFL Cup. They're yet to win against a Premier League side so far. Former midfielder Jamie Redknapp says it's up to the senior players to react positively.
3: That's the only way it's going to turn for them, by showing character, by winning challenges, by winning duels. And then the crowd, make no mistake, I've played for Tottenham, I know what it's like. They will get behind you. They don't want to go there moaning and getting the ump with the players. They want to get a connection. They want to win football matches. They're embarrassed by how this is going at the moment, but it will change.
1: Arsenal beat Ipswich 4-2. That's the latest. I'm Tanya.

0: Thank you to Pete for the breakfast show. Great breakfast show, Pete. Lovely to see you after a long time of not. And don't forget, if you enjoyed Pete's breakfast show, do tune in to his late show on Friday night from 10 p.m. to midnight. You will not regret it. Well, good morning. You're tuned to Belfast 89. Thank you for choosing us. And this is the Wednesday mid-morning show. I'm Susan Gillan, filling in this morning for Andrew McBride, who's away on his hollybobs. But don't worry, Andrew will be back before you know it, and we'll have loads of entertaining anecdotes about his travels around Prague to regale you with then, I'm sure. In the meantime, however, I'm coming at you live from Studio One, located in the heart of Belfast city centre. Not a bad morning here in Belfast, at least it's dry, though there definitely is an autumnal chill in the air now, a lot of like leaves on the ground as well. So I just want to say welcome to the show. I'm glad of your company, and I hope that you'll stay with me until noon, as I've loads of marvellous music lined up for you to enjoy. Kicking off the show with a couple of great tracks for the day that's in it, which is Collecting Rocks Day. Yes, there is such a day. You just heard Shakin' Stevens and Bonnie Tyler's A Rockin' Good Way, and before that we had Bill Haley and the Comets' A Rock Around the Clock. So if you have a few suggestions of tracks I can play of the next 2 hours to do with rocks or rockin', then do hurl them my way. I'd love to hear from you. You can contact me via text or WhatsApp on 07486 893 247. You can give me a quick call to the studio landline 0289023 8989. 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Another very catchy track coming up next, Rocky Sharp and the Replays, Rama Lama Ding Dong.
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Rocky Sharp from the Replays there on your classic hit station Belfast 89 with that very bouncy number, Rama Lama Ding Dong. Well, how are you? Are you having a good week so far? To all new listeners to our brilliant station, I want to say a very warm welcome to you. Please get in touch and involved in the show. I'd love to hear from you. And if you're a regular, sure, it's brilliant to have you back. I want to say hello to regular Belfast 89ers, Malachi, who's been in touch. Hello to you. He says, hi, Susan, and good day. Hello to you, Malachi, and good day to you as well. Lovely to hear from you and to have your company. Hello to Dan, to Ethna, and to Jerry, who've been in touch. Lovely to hear from you all. Dan's happy with the music I've played so far. He says, good morning, Susan. Good morning to you, Dan. He says, great first song on your show and a great second song with Bonnie and Shaky and another great song. Well, that's a hat trick of good songs. I'm delighted you enjoyed them, Dan. I want to say a quick hello to our Desi, our very own Desi Flood as well, who's been in touch. Lovely to hear from you, Desi. And don't forget, Desi will be on air here in Belfast 89 between 2 and 4 this afternoon. So do tune in to him then. A bit of Mungo Jerry coming up next. The song is In the Summertime.

0: All the classics, all the time. You're listening to Belfast 89. You just heard the Beach Boys there with a track from 1976 of rock and roll music. Like I said at the start of the show, today is actually Collect Rocks Day. Yes, there is such a day. I've just not made that up. It is celebrated today on September 16th, and it is to encourage people of all ages to explore nature, to learn about geology, and appreciate the Earth's mineral treasures. Of course, we have some of the like most amazing world famous geological structures here, right here in our little island, Northern Ireland. Yes, of course, the Giant's Causeway, all those like thousands and thousands of columns of basalt. Yes, so today is, the purpose of today is to inspire curiosity about the Earth's history through rock collecting, also known as rock hounding or amateur geology. So fun ways to celebrate it would be to maybe go on a nature walk, fill your pockets full of rocks and pebbles, look for unique ones, sort and classify them, get creative maybe with painting a few rocks, or visit a museum, explore a science centre with dedicated geology and mineral exhibits. So yeah, if you want to, like I said, hurl a few rock sort of suggestions for music to me, then I will gladly accept them and try and play as many of your songs as possible that you suggest. Chris has been in touch. This is Security Chris. He says, hello, Susan from Security Chris. Hello to you. Lovely to hear from you. He says, what about Matchbox Rockabilly Rebel? Oh, brilliant suggestion. I've got that lined up next, Chris. Lovely to hear from you. I've also heard from Stephen Ords, from the Glider. Stephen says, good morning, Susan. Good morning to you, Stephen. Lovely to have your company. Julie McS has been in touch. Good morning, Susan, with a lovely emoji of a sunflower. Thank you, Julie. Great to hear from you. Hope you're well. Jerry's been in touch. He says, crack-a-doodle-doo. Thank you. Yes, morning music from me. Jerry, lovely to hear from you. Ethna's been in touch too. She says, hi, Susan. Hi to you, Ethna. She says, nice to have you along this morning. Thank you. Looking forward to some great tunes. I'll do my best. So like I said, Matchbox Rockabilly Rebel coming up next. Then we'll hear a bit of Human League, Keep Feeling Fascination. And those two tracks will take us to the weather at around 10:30.
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The time now is exactly 10:30, and so time for a quick look at your weather with Belfast 89 weather update today. A few light showers at first this morning, otherwise mainly dry. This afternoon will be cloudy with a little light and patchy rain spreading from the west later. Maximum temperature today 17 degrees. Tonight, rain will spread across all parts from the west for a time this evening, then turning drier and clearer during the early hours with a few showers. Minimum temperature tonight 11 degrees.

A sassy wee track there from the American musician Johnny Burnett, a track released in 1956. That is Cincinnati Fireball. I was doing a bit of jerky chair dancing to that. A sassy wee track there from the American musician Johnny Burnett, a track released in 1956. That is Cincinnati Fireball. I was doing a bit of jerky chair dancing to that. Love that track, actually. Hope you enjoyed it as well. I just want to quickly

Who's been in touch, lovely to hear from you, Anne. She says, morning Susan, morning Anne. She says, hope you are well. I am indeed, hope you are too. And Anne had actually also sort of suggested that I play Matchbox Rockabilly Rebel, same as what Stephen had sort of suggested as well, for Collecting Rocks Day, which is today. I'm sorry, no, it wasn't Stephen. It was Chris who actually had asked for Rockabilly Rebel, and he has been in touch again. He says, thanks, Susan, great tune. Thank you for the suggestion, Chris. Stephen on the glider has suggested, he says, Susan, what about Rocky Mountain Way by Joe Walsh? It's hard typing on a bus. Well, this your task is going to be harder still, because we don't actually have that track. So you're going to have to come up with another one, Stephen. But I'll take a wee note of it. Hopefully we'll get that track up in time onto our system and play it for Collect Rocks next year. Our Dan's been in touch, and he has... sent me a couple of pictures of his Rockabilly Rebel vinyls, and he says, one from the vinyl vault, Susan. Thank you. Lovely. Black and white sort of photograph with a bit of like coloured writing for the Matchbox on it. Very good, Dan. Thank you for that. I'm going to play you a bit of Fleetwood Mac next. The song is You Make Loving Fun.

The American family soul singing group from Florida, United States, Cornelius Brothers and Sister Rose there on your classic hit station, Belfast 89, with a fantastic track from 1972 called Too Late to Turn Back Now. And of course, Jerry's been in touch. I know you love that song. Jerry says, Brother Cornelius and Sister Rose, brilliant. Oh, delighted you enjoyed that. I want to say hello to our Gail, who's been in touch. She says, good morning, Susan. Good morning to you, Gail. Lovely to hear from you. She says, Soph's has started uni in Coleraine. She's also in student accommodation and loving her own space. And then there's an angry emoji after that. Also, a very crying emoji. And she says, to be honest, so am I. I can play the radio as loud as I like. And then there's a party emoji. I love this, Gail. She says, you know, I like my emojis. And anyway, she says, anywho, she's studying geography and is on a field trip to Portrush. Oh, how amazing. It's especially on Collecting Rocks Day. And she said, and then Gail says, hope she leaves the rocks and shells where they are. Yes, that's true. Do you know, it was only very, very recently, I think it was whenever I was away on a little sort of swim day away with our David in Woodvale and Doris and Vicky. We were in Ballantyne up the north coast, and it was actually, I think, Doris who said it is illegal to remove things like stones and shells from beaches. I didn't even realise that. So yes, good a tip there. And there's me telling you to go and collect rocks, you know. No, I'll probably be arrested before the show is done. But lovely to hear from you, Gail, and hope Sophie settles in well and has a great time at university. I'm sure she'll be home loads and you'll be up to Coleraine to see her loads of times as well. But yeah, Blair Belfast 89, let all the neighbours know that we exist as well, Gail. I want to say hello to Pippa as well. She's been in touch and says, good morning, Susan. Good morning to you, Pippa. She says, it's a grey one, but perhaps you can brighten it up with your great choices this morning. Thank you, Pippa. That's so sweet. She says, can I suggest a rock classic by Rainbow since you've been gone? Indeed, you can suggest it. And here it is for all of us to enjoy together. Rainbow, Since You've Been Gone.

0: All the classics, all the time. You're listening to Belfast 89. You just heard the British singer Joan Armour Trading there with her big hit from 1983. I think that was the first Joan Armour Trading song that I heard, and I absolutely loved it, and I've loved her ever since. The song is Drop the Pilot. Well, where has this first hour gone? It's just like flown past. There's only time for two more tracks before we go to the 11 o'clock news. I'm going to play you Nicky Thomas's Love of the Common People and then close the hour with Susie Quattro and Chris Norman Stumbling In. I'm playing Stumbling In especially for Loretta, who phoned in and requested it, and she was telling me how much he loved the song Johnny Burnett's Cincinnati Fireball. Lovely to hear that you loved it as well, Loretta. Enjoy those tracks. I'll chat to you on the other side of the news.
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1: From the Sky News Centre at 11, the Oxfordshire village of Piddington has voted overwhelmingly in favour of independence from the UK.
2: We had 312 votes counted, which is nearly 92% of the ballot papers issued. And the results are as follows. We had 285 yes votes.
1: The symbolic protest was against plans to house more than 1,200 male asylum seekers at a nearby former military base. The government insists they'll be self-contained to reduce the impact on the local community. Volunteers are helping dog units, the Coast Guard and the Police Air Service to try to find a missing three-year-old boy in Suffolk. It's believed Noah, who's non-verbal and partially deaf, ran away from a playground in Brantham yesterday afternoon. Sarah Keyes from the village's parish council says the whole community is involved.
3: We've had people out all night. We've had volunteers in here all night. It's just touched people's hearts, I think. Everyone can really feel how emotional this could be. It could be your own child, and so people, yeah, have just felt called to come out.
1: An increase in energy prices due to the conflict in the Middle East has helped push up inflation to 3.1%. August figure is up from 2.9% the month before. Police in Malawi have offered a reward of almost £13,000 after a British woman was kidnapped there. Nusrat Osman, who's 47, was abducted in the southern city of Blantyre on Friday. At least three people have died after an NBC News helicopter crashed in a car park in LA. The chopper was reporting on a fatal bus collision when it came down in the Chatsworth area last night. And the Prime Minister has thanked people for their messages of support, including from leaders of other parties, following the death of his father, Roy. In a post on social media, Andy Burnham said it means a great deal. That's the latest. I'm Tanya Snuggs.

The man in black himself, Johnny Cash, kicking off the second hour of this Wednesday mid-morning show on Belfast 89 with myself, Susan Gillan, sitting in this morning for our very own Andrew McBride, who's on his holidays. The song kicking off this hour was the Railroad Jingle and Johnny Cash's 1957 version of the song called Rock Island Line. I'm playing that because, like I said, today is actually Collecting Rocks Day. That's right, September the 16th. And that song, like that song indeed. Hope you enjoyed it as well. The song's lyrics evolve from a simple jingle to a story about an outlaw engineer who's tricking the railroad company. And of course, I played it because it's Collecting Rocks Day and the title has rock in the title there. The next song that I'm going to play, it has been suggested by our very own Chris, who was in touch. He said to me, what about anything by the Rolling Stones? He says, a stone is a kind of rock. Yes, because I had asked for any suggestions for rock-related songs. So, yeah, I'm getting a few that are really, really good. And I'll be playing a bit of Rolling Stones, not coming up next, but soon for you, Chris. If you would like to get in touch with me, I'm here with you until 12 o'clock today. You can contact me via text or WhatsApp. The number is 07486 893 247. Give me a quick call to the studio landline, 02890 23 89 89, just like Loretta did a wee while ago. Lovely to hear from you, Loretta. Drop me an email, studio@belfast89.com, or if you have our very own Belfast 89 app, you can message me in directly on that. I'm going to play a bit of Monkees next. The song is A Little Bit Me, A Little Bit You. A bit like this show, I'll need a little bit of your help to come up with some good rock tracks in this next hour.

American group The Monkees there with a song written by Neil Diamond, A Little Bit Me, A Little Bit You, and that was a big hit single for The Monkees back in 1967. Still sounds so fresh. Great track that. I'm going to play a bit of Stones next. Yes, because like Chris said, a stone is a kind of rock. And this is Collect Rocks Day. The song that I'm going to play is Get Your Kicks on Route 66.

All the classics, all the time. You're listening to Belfast 89. You just heard the Stones there with their raucous rock version of Get Your Kicks on Route 66. Their version very much influenced directly by Chuck Berry. Love that track. And I would love as well to go on that road trip, that Route 66 road trip in America. Have any of you been on that? If you have, let me know. I'm very, very jealous. The next song that I'm going to play is a request. It's especially for Paul, who's been in touch by email. He says, "Morning, Susan. Morning to you, Paul. Lovely to hear from you." He says, "Any chance of John Prine, Speed of the Sound of Loneliness?" Of course, here it is.

Beautiful song there by the American singer-songwriter John Prine. It was on his 1986 album called German Afternoons. The song is Speed of the Sound of Loneliness, and I played it especially for Paul. Thanks for requesting it, Paul. Hope you enjoyed it. A bit of Helen Reddy next. The song is Angie Baby.

0: What a great song there, Helen Reddy on your classic hit station Belfast 89 with a song about a touched young woman who uses her radio and a mysterious psychic power to shrink and trap an unwanted suitor inside her radio. Yeah, the sort of thing that happens to me all the time. That is a song from 1974 called Angie Baby. And as that was playing, I got a wee text in from Angie and Lorraine. And they said, oh, surprise, surprise, just tuned in. And it's our mermaid, Susan. Good morning, Susan. Good morning to you, Angie and Lorraine. Said, I'm thinking Queen, We Will Rock You. Oh, that is such a brilliant suggestion. I think I'm going to close this or the show with that song. Brilliant, thank you for that. And they also say morning to Loretta, so there you go, Loretta, hello to you. And from Angie Lorraine, and they also say perfect song for my sister Angie, and she is a very special lady. Thank you, Susan. Oh, my pleasure, delighted you switched on to Belfast 89 and caught the song. And thank you so much for that suggestion as well of We Will Rock You. Great track that for Collecting Rocks Day. Vicky's been in touch. Hello to you, Vicky. Don't hear from you very often. She says, hi, Susan. Hi to you, Vicky. She says, could you say hi to Doris and to David from Vicky? Great show, Vicky. Thank you so much. Ah, thank you. I'll have to think of a good song to play for you as the show goes on, Vicky. And yes, big hello to Doris and to David. I think David's away for a little family day out. It's some sort of Game of Thrones tour that he's doing, so it'll be interesting to hear all about that when he is done with it. I want to say hello to Kerry Moses and Robin, who've been in touch as well. Hello, they say good morning, a lovely crack o'clock, Susan. Hello there to you, Kerry Moses and Robin. They say good hearing you on a Wednesday morning, thank you, and lovely to hear from you as well. And they say hope you're well, and Michael too, of course. Yes, we are plodding on, nothing else for it. Thank you, Kerry. And Kerry says, please wish Jackie McCann, Jane Anderson and Tony Rush happy birthdays. Happy birthday, Jackie McCann, Jane Anderson and Tony Rush from Kerry and Moses and Robin and everyone here in Belfast 89. And they also say hello to all who are listening that know them. And she says, keep up the excellent shows. I'll do my best. Thank you. Just two more tracks now before we go to the weather at 11:30. I'm going to play you Stephen Stills, Love the One You're With, and then Ike and Tina Turner, River Deep, Mountain High.
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The time now is exactly 11:30, and so time for your Belfast 89 weather update today. A few light showers at first this morning, otherwise mainly dry. This afternoon will be cloudy with a little light and patchy rain spreading from the west later. Maximum temperature today, 17 degrees. Tonight, rain will spread across all parts from the west for a time this evening, then turning drier and clearer during the early hours with a few showers. Minimum temperature tonight, 11 degrees. Tomorrow Thursday, a windy day with bright spells and scattered showers becoming drier by evening. Fresh, occasionally strong westerly winds and a maximum temperature tomorrow of 16 degrees.

The English vocal trio Ivy League there on your classic hit station Belfast 89 with a song called Tossing and Turning, which was released in 1965 and became Ivy League's biggest hit. The next song that I'm going to play is by the Tremolos. I'm going to play this especially for Doris and Vicky. This is a wee dedication to you, Doris and Vicky, and it comes from George in Lisburn. He phoned into the studio phone and asked me to play it for you both. The song is Silence is Golden, and he said you would know why he had requested this. Enjoy.

The English beat musical group The Tremolos there on your classic hit station Belfast 89 with that great track from 1967 called Silence is Golden. That was a song that was dedicated to our very own Vicky and Doris from George in Lisburn, and for Vicky and Doris. And Vicky's been in touch. She says, hi Susan, hi to you again Vicky. She says, would you thank George for requesting for Doris and Vicky Silence is Golden by The Tremolos. Brilliant. So there you go, George, Vicky and Doris heard it and they're saying thank you. The next song that I'm going to play is a special request for our very own Shona. Yes, Shona Wilson, who does our Wednesday breakfast show here usually, except she's been away on her holidays in America for about a month, if not more. Come back soon, Shona. We miss you. Shona's been in touch. She says, morning, Susan. Morning to you, Shona, all the way across the pond there. Lovely to hear from you. And she said, you must be tired doing two shows. I've only done one so far today and I hope it stays that way. But she says, I sent an email. You must have not got it. No, I didn't actually, because I even double checked there and it hasn't landed. But she says, I'm packing my suit. Oh, I'm packing my overweighted suitcase because of that Mervyn. What are you bringing back from Mervyn? I hope you're bringing back something nice for me as well. Oh, what did Mervyn want you to bring back? Let me know. And she says, play a song while I pack. I will do. She says, Dolly, 9 to 5, thanks. She says, that's the song I played on my road trip here in the States. Oh, I'm so jealous of you. That's what I'd love to do, is go on an American road trip. Never done that and I would like to do it. She says, I visited Virginia and met up with crazy American friends. Like I was saying to people when I was doing your shows, because I did cover two of your breakfast shows when you were away, Shona, I was saying, I'm sure you'll come back with loads of fascinating tales and fun tales from your time in America. Can't wait. And here for you is Dolly Parton's 9 to 5. Happy packing.

The late, great Dolly Parton there, taking us back to 1980 with that track 9 to 5, which I played for our Shona, who is busy packing now, coming back home to her Wednesday breakfast show. And she says that, oh yes, listeners will have to tune in next week and next Wednesday to see what I brought home for Mervyn if he doesn't tell them first. Oh, suspenders. You're keeping me in suspenders, but I will tune in and find out. And great to hear from you, Shona. Glad you enjoyed Dolly Parton's 9 to 5 and you enjoyed your holidays. Safe travels home to you as well. See you soon. I want to the next song that I'm going to play is actually a request as well. It's a request from Carol and Martin. They've been in touch. Carol says, hi, we saw David Essex the other night. He still has that great voice and twinkly eyes. Oh, please play Hold Me Close. Of course, here it is. Enjoy, Carol.

0: Queen of Soul, Aretha Franklin there on your classic hit station Belfast 89 with a track from 1972 to fit in with the collecting rocks day that it is today. That is Rock Steady. Well, where have these 2 hours gone? They have just flown past. I don't know where to. I've been having so much fun. There's just time for 2 more songs before we go to the 12 o'clock news and then the lunchtime jukebox. The songs that I've chosen our Aswads, Give a Little Love. I'm going to play this for Vicky because I know she likes this track, and then I'm going to close the hour with Queen's We Will Rock You, which was suggested by Angie and Lorraine. Thank you very much for that. Yeah, great track to close this afternoon's show with. Thank you for your company. I've had a couple more messages. Hello to Paddy in Rosetta. He says, morning Susan, morning to you Paddy, lovely to hear from you. And he says, any chance of David Bowie's Rock and Roll Suicide in your system? We actually don't have it in our system, so that's why I haven't played it for you, Paddy, but I'll take a wee note and hopefully in the next wee while we will have that song up and I can play it another time for Collecting Rocks Day next year. Brian in Belfast, thank you for your suggestion of Like a Rock by Bob Seger. Don't have that either, sorry, but yeah, I'll take a wee note of that track as well. Let me see, Doris has been in touch. She says, thanks to George for Silence is Golden. She says, silence was forced as work had got me in its email claws. How I wish my job was a neat 9 to 5 instead of this patchwork hodgepodge every start of term. Oh, I feel your pain, Doris. She says, fear not though, I've been listening to Belfast 81/89 ever since it was suddenly Pete O'Clock. Yes, you see, I think everyone thought Shona was back, or I certainly thought Shona was going to be back for the breakfast show today, but no, it didn't happen. So but she's packing, which means that yes, she will be back next Wednesday, God willing. But yes, I just want to quickly run you through the schedule here on Belfast 89 for the rest of today, Wednesday the 16th of September. After I leave here at noon, the Jukebox Lunch will play, and then between 4 and 7 Mervyn McCaughey will be here with Drive Time, and after that yes, he'll be here from 4 to 7 and then from 7 to 10 oh, I don't actually know who is going to be on because Terry Milligan is off, so that'll be a big surprise. He can keep you in suspense. If you enjoyed this mid-morning show today, then please do tune in to my show tomorrow, Thursday evening, 7 to 10, 3 hours of great music and chit-chat. I'd love your company. Thank you for tuning in and listening today and for all your interaction, all your contributions. I wouldn't be able to do a show without it, to be honest. I hope you've enjoyed the music, and I just want to say have a good rest of today. Take care. Stay in your magic. Enjoy Aswad and Queen.
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1: From the Sky News Centre at midday. People in the Suffolk village of Brantham are being asked to check their gardens and sheds for a missing three-year-old boy. Noah was last seen at a playground yesterday and is thought to have run off down an alley into a nearby housing estate. Our reporter Barnaby Papadopoulos, who's in the village, says officers are facing a huge challenge as Noah is non-verbal and partially deaf.
2: He's currently undergoing an assessment for autism. That means he will not respond to calls of his name. So that is posing, I think, a particular difficulty for those people who've been out all night trying to look for him.
1: Inflation increased to a five-month high in August on the back of soaring prices for fuel, flights and the Iran war. It hit 3.1%, up from 2.9% in July. Economist Linda Yeo says today's figures are unsurprising.
3: Energy prices, as you'd imagine on the back of this, will continue to go up. So when those get set in October and then again in the spring, I think you are going to see a significant translation into the cost for households and then therefore their disposable income.
1: The Prime Minister says next month's budget would take into account the issues people were facing. Meanwhile, the government says it understands the frustrations of people living in an Oxfordshire village who voted to leave the UK in a symbolic referendum. Piddington residents are protesting against plans to house more than 1,200 asylum seekers at a nearby former military base. At least three people have died in a helicopter crash in Los Angeles. The chopper came down near a car park in the Chatsworth neighbourhood last night. Complaints about water companies have risen by a record 84% in a year. The Consumer Council for Water Watchdog says it's the biggest annual increase in its history. And Ed Sheeran's remaining support acts and his backing band have quit his US tour in solidarity with rapper Macklemore. He was dropped after making pro-Palestinian comments on stage. That's the latest. I'm Tanya Snuggs.

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1: From the Sky News Centre at 1, a lake's been cordoned off by police in the search for a three-year-old boy in Suffolk. Noah disappeared from a playground in Brantham yesterday afternoon after becoming separated from a relative. He's partially deaf and non-verbal, with police reminding volunteers he won't respond to his name being called. James Cartledge is the local MP.
2: In a situation like this, everyone wants to help. We've just got to keep doing what we can and communicating the message that where people have even, you know, a shred of information, rack your brains, please do report it. But in the meantime, obviously, our thoughts and prayers with the family.
1: Higher fuel prices and airfares pushed up by the Iran war have seen inflation rise again. The rate of price hikes hit 3.1% in August, up from 2.9% the previous month. The Prime Minister says next month's budget will be challenging, but insists it will address the cost of living.
3: That's why VAT will come off electricity bills in a few weeks' time. It's why we're taking action on bus fares and other things, just to give people that little bit of help, and that will need to continue. But there's a lot of resilience in the British economy.
1: The Conservatives say we're paying the price for Labour's choices. Meanwhile, the PM says his dad would have wanted him to be back out there as he returns to work following his father's death. Andy Burnham's thanks people for their messages of support. Police in Malawi have offered a reward of almost £13,000 after a British woman was kidnapped there. Nusrat Osman, who's 47, was abducted in the southern city of Blantyre on Friday. An Oxfordshire village has voted to leave the UK. People in Piddington held a symbolic referendum in protest at plans to house more than 1,200 male asylum seekers at a nearby former military base. And Amazon's announced a pay rise for its UK frontline staff. It will see increases of up to 5.6% from the end of the month.

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1: From the Sky News Centre at 2, a lake's been taped off as part of the search for a missing three-year-old in Suffolk. Noah, who's non-verbal and partially deaf, was last seen in Brantham yesterday afternoon. Police say there's nothing to indicate anything sinister. Officers are asking local people to check their gardens and sheds in case he's hiding. Sarah Keyes from the village's parish council says the whole community's involved.
2: We've had people out all night. We've had volunteers in here all night. It's just touched people's hearts, I think. Everyone can really feel how emotional this could be. It could be your own child, and so people, yeah, have just felt called to come out.
1: A police officer who appeared on TV crime shows has been jailed for 4 years after asking for a female suspect's sex video. Ex-Sergeant Paul Street was also found to have encouraged colleagues to bully a teenage detainee. The Prime Minister has admitted next month's budget will be challenging after another jump in inflation. The rate of price rises hit 3.1% in August as the Middle East conflict drove up fuel costs. Andy Burnham says he understands the strength of feeling about migration after an Oxfordshire village voted to leave the UK. The people of Piddington held a symbolic referendum in protest at plans to house more than 1,200 asylum seekers nearby. Shadow Home Secretary Chris Phillips given his take.
3: This should be a massive wake-up call for the government. The people of Piddington are speaking for the whole country. The whole country is sick of illegal immigrants being allowed to enter our country and get accommodated, whether it's in hotels, flats or military sites.
1: At least three people have died in a helicopter crash in Los Angeles. The chopper came down near a car park in the Chatsworth neighbourhood last night. And there's been a record number of complaints about water companies. The totals jumped by 84% in a year, with Thames Water and South West Water the worst performers. That's the latest, I'm Ruth McKee.

Hi folks, George Jones here. You're listening to the Desi Flood Show right now. And it goes right through the whole early afternoon from 2 to 4, playing the great music that you love. Come on, I know you love it. Who doesn't love the 60s and 70s? Catch Desi Flood, 2 to 4 on Belfast 89.

of September. Not much of the year left, is there? So we've got the usual traffic and travel to keep you moving on this Wednesday afternoon, along with the usual weather updates too. But you don't have to worry about the weather when you've got Belfast 89. You can wrap yourself up here. And 80s. A couple of teasers on the way throughout the show as well. Don't forget, if you want a shout out for yourself or anybody else, it's 02890-2389-89 is the telephone number. Text or WhatsApp is 07486-893-247. If you're on the old email, it's studiobelfast89.com. Love to hear from you, whatever you're up to. If you want to shout out, as I say, for yourself or anybody else. And on the show today,

We're going to be talking about World Barber Day today. World Barber Day today. So, what do you do? Do you use the same barber or hairdresser? Do you change around? Let me know. I know some people like to go to the same barber or hairdressers because they feel more comfortable. Some people like to switch about depending upon where they are and, of course, how much they want to pay. Love to hear from you, whatever you're up to. Okay, great tunes coming up, as I say, from the 60s, 70s and 80s, including this one from Holly Johnson. And he's off with the Americanos, of course.

Yeah, just love it there. From the one and only Holly Johnson, of course, and Americanos. Okay, let's have a look at traffic and travel. Telling us on this computer from the cameras around the city centre, nothing to report, which is all good on the roads around Belfast at the moment. Let's have a look at our airports up over the hill to Aldergrove, Belfast International. Bit of a delay on the EasyJet flight coming in from London Gatwick. During at 2 o'clock, now estimated 25 to 3. Everything else appears to be a few minutes earlier, a few minutes delayed, nothing major. Let's fly across the city to Geordie Best, Belfast City Airport. Edinburgh flight with Aer Lingus due in at 3 o'clock, now estimated 20 to 4. That's the Aer Lingus flight due in from Edinburgh at 3 o'clock at Geordie Best, Belfast City Airport, now estimated 20 to 4. Nothing else to report. Buses, trains, or car ferries at your traffic and travel.

trumpets going around as part of a conga here in the studio. Brilliant, the Kinks. And of course, it's Come Dancing. A very good Wednesday afternoon to you. If you just joined us, it's good afternoon to you. Thanks for your company. It's Desi Flood on the afternoon show with you live from Studio One, right in the heart of Belfast city centre. As I say, you're very welcome indeed. Looking for your thoughts on it is World Barber Day today. Let me know, do you use the same barber or hairdresser? Or maybe you have a little change, etc. if you're out and about. Hello to Kerry Moses and Robin. I know you're looking forward to the show. Please wish Jane Anderson, Jackie McCann and Tony Rush happy birthdays. Hello to anybody who's listening. Keep up the excellent programs. Love Kerry Moses and Robin. Same back to you. Okay, have we got some crackers lined up out of the vault here at Belfast 89 Radio for you today, including this one, Laura Branigan and Shattered Glass. So I know a few people who can sing and they could certainly shatter glass no problem.

0: told you we've got some crackers lined up out of the vault here at Belfast 89 Radio today. Laura Branigan and Shatterglass. Hopefully that brought back some great memories for you. Maybe youth club disco, maybe a wee wedding party, etc. And that's what Belfast 89 is all about. Bringing back some great memories with our music from the 60s, 70s and 80s. And if you know me, the old crooner or two. Okay, it's teaser time, Mystery TV theme tune. You want to win yourself one of these much sought after buckets of steam. But remember, never take off the lid. What TV theme tune is this? I think that could be easy. I'm not sure. 0289023 8989 is the telephone number. 0748689 3247 gets you through on the text or WhatsApp, or you can email studio at belfast89.com.
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Oh, can't beat a bit of M, people can you any time of the day. And Ichiku Park, hello to Lorna, Emma, Lucinda, Melanie, Ad and Aiden up there at Antrim Aerial Hospital. This is just for you, a bit of ABBA and Gimme Gimme Gimme, A Man After Midnight. Is that what you're after? Anyway, Lorna, Emma, Lucinda, Melanie and Aiden, thanks for your company and hopefully your shift goes very, very quickly.

Ba-ba-ba-ba, of course. And Gimme, Gimme, Gimme a Man After Midnight. Hopefully Lorna, Emma, Lucinda, Melanie and Aidan, you enjoyed that and heard that up there at Antrim Area Hospital. Okay, let's have another listen to this TV mystery theme tune. Catching a few people out, which surprises me. Think you know the answer? 02890 238989 is the telephone number. 07486 8093 247 get you through on the text or WhatsApp, or you can email studio at belfast89.com. Yeah, surprisingly a few people getting that wrong. Might give you a clue a little bit later on. Okay, let's have a look at the weather forecast. Tonight, rain will spread across all parts from the west for a time this evening, then turning drier and clearer during the early hours. Well, that's no good when everybody's in bed. With a few showers, minimum temperature is going to be 11 degrees.

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1: Oh, I love him, George!
0: You stay out of anything, silly.
1: But I listen to him all the time, and he plays proper music at a great station. And as he says, where would you get it for 50 bone? Go Desi!

City said, where would you get it for 50 ball bayon with me, Desi Flood here on Belfast 89, the Royal Show Band, of course, and the Hucklebuck. And before that, the brilliant Rita McNeil and Working Man. Hello to Kath, the very talented craft woman up there, Carrie Fergus. She loves that tune, I know that, from Rita McNeil. Phone number one there in Canada, Canadian singer, unfortunately no longer with us. Hello to Maggie. Maggie's in the scullery cooking a big pot of chicken stew.

yeah, I'm starving Marvin here. Just a hint. I'll open the window in Studio One a little bit more. Maybe, you know, the smell of your chicken stew will stream its way to me. Okay, Maggie and anybody else who's in the scullery, maybe cooking dinner today, here's a wee chance to have a wee dance around. Just stop what you're doing. Are you ready for a bit of Dave Sheriff and Red Hot Salsa? Of course you are.

0: brilliant. Dave Sheriff, Red Hot Salsa. 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Maggie, that's no good there. It's more likely to be eaten if it was in Studio One. Yeehaw! Yeah, Dave Sheriff, Red Hot Salsa. Hopefully you had stopped whatever you were doing and had a wee dance around the scullery or wherever you were listening to the show. You're very welcome indeed. Good afternoon to you. If you just joined us, it's Desi on the afternoon show with you right through until 4. Okay, last chance to have a go on this hour, the mystery TV theme tune. And some people wanted a clue. The only clue I'm going to give you is hotel. Oh 2890 2389 89 is the telephone number. 0748689 3247 is the text or WhatsApp. Email studio@belfast89.com.
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Oh, brilliant there. A bit of Ska, Can't Beat It on Belfast 89. Too Much Too Young. And before that, Gimme Hope, Joanna by Eddie Grant. Okay, answer to the TV mystery theme tune was, of course, the hotel. It was Fawlty Towers, of course. Well done to Brian in the taxi. Deal and Kathy got it right. Jack the Hat was on the money. Kieran and Susan in sunny Tenerife. Not jealous at all, folks. Well done to you. Jim Tittensore was on the money. Kath in Carrickfergus. Bill and Kaz got it right. Patty and Rosetta. Brian in Belfast. Catherine with a K got it right. Harry T. Loretta got it right. Peely and Castle Cabs. Sarah got it right as well. Winner today, Bucket of Steam, Don't Take Off the Lid, is going to Brendan McKeown. Well done, Brendan McKeown.

Beach Boys, brilliant dance loop. John B, well done to Brendan McKeown, winner of the Bucket of Steam. Correct answer to the mystery TV theme tune, Fawlty Towers. But remember, Brendan, don't take off that lid. It'll be an absolute waste of time. Okay, where's the first hour gone? Taking us up to the news at 3 o'clock. A bit of Bad Moon Rising. After the news, Bross, Fat Larry's Band, and Tracy Ullman.

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1: From the Sky News Centre at 3, police are urging people to avoid open waters and railways in their search for a missing three-year-old boy in Suffolk. Noah Woods disappeared yesterday after a visit to a play area in Brantham. Superintendent Tom Pearce from Suffolk Police says he's keeping an open mind over Noah's disappearance.
2: This is being treated as a missing person investigation at this stage, and there is nothing to indicate anything sinister or any element of criminality has taken place. We continue to call on local residents to please check your gardens, sheds and outbuildings or any other place a child may be hidden or sought shelter.
1: Soaring fuel prices and airfares have pushed up inflation to a five-month high in August. The rate at which prices are rising came in at 3.1%. An ex-police sergeant who appeared on TV programmes has been jailed for 4 years after asking a colleague to send him a sex tape of a suspect. Paul Street's been found guilty of misconduct in a public office. Andy Burnham says he'll look at the issues raised by a community in Oxfordshire who voted to leave the UK in a symbolic referendum. The people of Piddington are angry over plans to process more than 1,200 asylum seekers at a former military site nearby. Meanwhile, the Prime Minister says messages of support he's received since the death of his father mean a great deal to him. Roy had Alzheimer's and apparently didn't know his son was Prime Minister. But the PM says his dad would want him to get on with the job.
3: It will be hard for a little while, but I also want to thank the leaders of the other parties, all of whom sent a message. It shows there is decency in British politics still, and that's lovely to see. So my dad would want me to be back out there, bringing some of the changes that he always pushed me to make.
1: And Lily Allen's praised ex-husband David Harbour's reaction to her West End Girl album, which was about the breakdown of their marriage. He says he respects her creating art from life. That's the latest. I'm Ruth McKee.
4: Okay, let's have another quick look at the traffic in and around Belfast. It was all good earlier, and it is very much the same and similar town. There's nothing else to report. Can't believe that's correct, can you, with the schools back, etc. Okay, looking at both our airports, up over the hill to Aldergrove, Belfast International. If anything, in the next hour, things arriving 5 or 10 minutes early, which is good news. Let's go across the city to Geordie Best, Belfast City Airport. Nothing major to report there. So all good with the traffic and travel around here in Belfast at the moment. Nothing else to report. Buses, trains or car ferries.

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Four Seasons, Walk Like a Man, and kicking off the second hour of this Wednesday afternoon show with me, Dazzy Flood, live from Belfast. You're very welcome indeed. Was a song, don't think we've played much of Bros here on Belfast 89. Matt and Luke Goss and the friend Craig Logan making up the Bros band. Attended Collingwood School in Camberley. And Susan across there in Tenerife, not jealous at all, Susan. Big fan of Bros. And someone who's not, Stephen, in Broome in Western Australia. Good afternoon to you. Used to cringe, I think, listening to them at the Abercorn. Broome, yeah, there's a place just outside Stratford-upon-Avon in England called Broome. Used to go to the Broome Tavern. Lovely place. Oh, here's a tune and a half here on Belfast 89. Told you we've got some crackers lined up from the vaults here at Belfast 89 Radio, including this one from Fat Larry's band. And Zoom on the way, Tracy Ullman, Shawadi Wadi, and Bob Marley. Stay with us on Belfast 89.

What a tune, what a tune. Fat Larry's Band and Zoom. Good night, especially for Joe and all the hardworking staff there at Centra on the Cliftonville Road. Thanks for playing Belfast 89 to your customers. We do appreciate it. And the same to any other shops that are playing Belfast 89 to their customers. Yeah, it's increasing our listenership, which we do appreciate, of course. Hello to Stevie. Stevie said, Desi, when we were talking about it's World Barber Day today. He says that, Desi, no, I just prefer to stay with the same barber. Don't want to go and be paying to get ripped off elsewhere. Although he says it's about 20 quid to get his hair cut. Maybe you should be off and spending that watching Shawadi Wadi, the group from Leicester, because they're at a dancing party. Anyway, Stevie, thanks for that. Do you stay with the same barber or hairdresser? Let me know. It's World of Barber Day today.

Yeah, the group from Leicester. Taking us back to the 70s here on Belfast 89. It's the Wednesday afternoon shows. Desi with you right through till 4. You're very welcome indeed. And that's a dancing party. Hopefully, I'm never having a wee dance around the scullery again. John's been in contact after Stevie says on National Barber Day. He stays with the same barber, doesn't want to go and get ripped off, although he is paying 20 quid. John says he went to the barbers and asked how much for a haircut. They said £20. And then he asked, well, how much is it for a shave as well? He said a tenner, and he said I'll just have the shave. Well done, John. Well, hello to stranger Danny Maverick over there in the Algarve, still over there entertaining people. Our very own from Belfast, Danny Maverick. He's by the pool, sent a gorgeous photo of the weather. What's going on? This is just for you, and of course for Christine Manfred Mann, Pretty Flamingo.

0: Algarve with our very own entertainer, Danny Maverick, still entertaining the good people of the Algarve. I hope you're doing well, folks, and not jealous about the weather or bathing by the pool. As I look out here, the studio window across Great Victoria Street, across over the roof of the Grand Opera House, not as good. Okay, teaser time, another mystery TV theme tune. What TV theme tune is this? Don't know, is that easy? 0-2-8-9-0-23-89-89 is the telephone number. 0-7-4-8-6-89-3-24-7 get you through on the text or WhatsApp, or you can email studio at belfast89.com.
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Oh, the brilliant T-Rex and 20th Century Boy. Okay, let's have a look at some sport and football results from last night in the English League Cup. Arsenal beat Ipswich away 4-2. Liverpool won 3-1 at home to Spurs. Brentford won away at Reading 2-1. And Fulham beat West Ham 3-2. Okay, let's have a look at what was happening in the Irish Premier League. Ballymena drew 1-1 with Carrick. Crusaders won 3-0 at home to Dungannon. Glentoran were beat at home 2-1 by Coleraine. Larne were playing Cliftonville at home and won 2-0. Limavady beat Bangor 3-1. And Portadown drew 1-1 with Linfield.

Don't you worry about a thing. If you're listening to us here, we'll keep you company on Belfast 89 with great tunes from the 60s, 70s and 80s. And of course, not crooner or two. Bob Marley, Three Little Birds. The Mystery TV theme tune, catching a few people out. It's not the Rockford Files, although I do love that tune. Anyway, good afternoon to all my swivelers. That's those of you who've gone into work today. Swiveled on the chair, started at the big window behind the desk and started work maybe at about 1 o'clock today. What are you doing at work? Should have finished at 3, shouldn't you? Okay, taking us up to the weather. Queen and Crazy Little Thing called Love.

0: Queen and Chris, Little Thing Called Love. Hello to Belfast Eddie and very own mermaid Susan Gillen, who was headbanging and playing her air guitar to T-Rex there. Oh, thanks for your company, Susan. Now make sure when you go in that water, you don't take that guitar with you. Often seen around Helen's Bay on the County Down coast, shimmering on top of the loch there. But remember, as I always say, if you're on the Stena Line, don't feed her, don't encourage her. Anyway, I can see here as I look out the studio window in Great Victoria Street, the offices are emptying, as I've suggested to my swivelers. That's those who have gone into work today, sat behind the big desk, swiveling on the chair, staring out the big window, starting work today. I think you started work about 1 o'clock. 3 o'clock's time enough. Leave a bit for tomorrow, okay? But good afternoon to you. If you've just joined us and you're on your way home from work, hopefully you're not your way into work. If you are, hopefully it goes quickly. Okay, another chance to listen to the Mystery TV theme tune. What is this? Oh, 2890-2389-89 is the telephone number. 07486-893-247. 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Okay, let's have a look at the weather. Tonight, rain will spread across all parts from the west for a time this evening, then turning drier and clearer during the early hours, which I've said earlier is no good because we'll be in bed. There may be a few showers then, of course. Minimum temperature is going to be 11 degrees.
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3: 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And as he says, where would you get it for 50 pound? Go Desi!

Oh, brilliant singer. Charlie Lansborough, What Colour is the Wind? Hopefully it's brought back some great memories for you. That's what Belfast 89 is all about. Well, you know what's coming. No show like a Joe show. Hello, Lawrence. Lawrence, how you doing? Thanks for your company.

0: Island. Very good Wednesday afternoon. It's Desi on the afternoon show for another 20 minutes or so. And then it's Mervyn on Drive Time between 4 and 7. Last chance to have a go at the Mystery TV thing tune. What is this? Oh 2890 2389 89 is the telephone number. 0748689 3247 get you through on the text or WhatsApp, or you can email studio belfast89.com. 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

Chris Andrews, of course, to whom it concerns, especially for Loretta. Loretta, how are you doing? Thanks for your call and thanks for your company, of course, here on Belfast 89. Going back across, going down under, really, I suppose I should say, to Stephen there in Western Australia. That's what I have to say, Stephen. I'm more of a fan, having been to Eastern Australia around Brisbane, the Sunshine Coast and the Gold Coast. Certainly love that side, but never been to the western side of Australia. Maybe you'll have to fill me in on that, although you do say it's $45 a haircut. Might miss that. And, of course, you're you love Denise heaps, and you're asking for a Liverpool connection. This is the only Liverpool connection you're going to get. Have a wee sing-along to this in Western Australia. Jimmy Osmond, long-haired lover from Liverpool.

Good wee song to sing along to. Jimmy Osmond, long haired lover from Liverpool. Stephen in Western Australia with your missus. You love heaps. Hopefully that will do. Okay, another wee chance to have a bounce around the scullery to this. Dolly Parton. Oh, just stop what you're doing again. Because, baby, I'm burning here on Belfast 89. Good afternoon, it's Desi Flood.

I've just seen our very own mermaid, Belfast Aid Mermaid. She's dancing away to that Dolly Parton lovely Baby I'm Burning. Hello to Melise and Lena right there at Jeffers Bakery in Belfast City Centre. Again, playing Belfast 89 to the customers, which we love. Okay, Kathy Mackin, time for one for you from the King Elvis Presley and Wayne.

The King, of course, Elvis Presley, and Way On Down. Hopefully, Cathy Macken, you enjoyed that. Brendan McKeown, who won the bucket of steam in the first hour, he said, Desi, he's in the kitchen, the scullery, cooking dinner for tonight, and there's steam everywhere. Well, I'll make sure it's a bucket of cold steam for you. But remember, Brendan, don't take off the lid. Okay, who's going to win this bucket of steam for the Mystery TV theme tune? It wasn't skiing, it wasn't golf. It was, of course, Top Gear. It was, of course, Top Gear. Well done to Peely and Castle Cabs, got it right. Stephen Laurie in Western Australia was on the money, as was Jack the Hat, Brian in Belfast, Giggling Gale in Dundonald. Hello, Giggling Gale. JD, who's taxi driving, got it right. Deagle and Kathy got there in the end. Kath in Carrick was on the money, as was Kenny. Winner today, Bucket of Steam. Remember, don't take off that lids. Going to Crawford in East Belfast.

Second hand news indeed, Fleetwood Mac. Okay for me, Desi Flood. Time to pack the old sack and hit the track, as the clock on the wall says that's it all. It's in this here show. I gotta go. Hopefully you enjoyed the tunes that I had lined up to you from the vault here at Belfast 89. Mervyn is on the way. Drive time between 4 and 7. 3 hours of great music guaranteed there. Ken and Lisa are on the Thursday afternoon show tomorrow between 2 and 4. I'm back next Tuesday morning on the breakfast show between 8 and 10. Or next Wednesday afternoon between 2 and 4. Love to have your company. Don't forget, stay with Belfast 89. 24 hours of great music of the 60s, 70s and 80s. For me, Desi Flood, enjoy the rest of your Wednesday. I'm off to find the bingo bus for the one-way ticket with Eruption. Don't know if we'll be going to the moon, though. But you never know where you end up here in Belfast. Anyway, Mervyn on the way. Drive time 4 to 7. From me, Desi Flood. Cheerio. Bye-bye.

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1: From the Sky News Centre at 4, a lake's been cordoned off by police in the search for a 3-year-old boy in Suffolk. Noah disappeared from a playground in Brantham yesterday afternoon after becoming separated from a relative. He's partially deaf and non-verbal, with police reminding volunteers he won't respond to his name being called. James Cartledge is the MP for South Suffolk.
2: In a situation like this, everyone wants to help. We've just got to keep doing what we can and communicating the message that where people have even, you know, a shred of information, rack your brains, please do report it. But in the meantime, obviously, our thoughts and prayers with the family.
1: The Prime Minister has insisted the economy's resilient after inflation jumped again. The rate of price rises accelerated to 3.1% in August as the Iran conflict drove up fuel costs. A right-wing extremist who called for attacks on migrants and minorities has been jailed for 5 years. Ivan Jennings, who's 46 and from Stafford, admitted encouraging terrorism in online chats and circulating a manifesto by Norwegian mass killer Anders Breivik. In one forum, he discussed how to get poisonous mushrooms into the food of Jewish people or Muslims. Andy Burnham says he'll look at the issues being raised over migration after an Oxfordshire village voted to become an independent state. Piddington's held a symbolic referendum after the government announced plans to house 1,200 asylum seekers there. Only 26 residents voted against the motion. The Prime Minister says there must be fairness.
3: Well, I understand the strength of feeling, and that's something that is across the country. But the only thing to do is to get the numbers down, the number of crossings down, and they are significantly down. They are now at a 7-year low.
1: At least 3 people have been killed after a news helicopter crashed in Los Angeles. The NBC chopper came down during coverage of a road crash. And there's been a record number of complaints about water companies. The total's jumped by 84% in a year. That's the latest. I'm Ruth McKay.
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5: On the roads around Belfast at the moment, on the M1, Junction 1 of Broadway towards Junction 3 of Blacks Road is starting to build up. The M2 approaching Nelson Street is slow going. On the A12 West Link eastbound from Grosvenor Road towards the M2 at York Street is busy this evening. At the airports, both airports reporting more or less everything is arriving on time.
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Happy Wednesday. Hope you're well. Great to be back with you today. I hope you're doing all right. Thank you, Desi, for the last couple hours. Deja vu from yesterday. Are you having a good day? I have to admit, my Wednesday has been absolutely fantastic up until now. Had a few wee jobs to do this morning and everything just went tick, tick, tick, tick. It's about to go wrong before I go to bed. Oh, Wireless Wednesday, the middle child of the week. Or as it's known in Norway, Sweden and Finland, Little Saturday. We like that description. The description we don't like. Oh, it's only the halfway day. Anyway, busy, busy, busy today. We've got our food spottings. We've got our battle of the boys and girls. We've got to slip in our pop quiz in the next hour. And we've got our Wireless Wednesday bingo from 6 o'clock. If you haven't got a bingo card yet, let me know. And I'll send you one in the WhatsApp later on. Now, as far as our battle of the boys and girls go, it was all even Stevens yesterday. So here, boys, here is your question today. What type of flour do you use to thicken sauces? That's the question for the boys. What type of flour do you use to thicken sauces? And the question for the girly girls. Which major car company uses a prancing horse as its trademark? So that's our two questions and our battle of the boys and girls today.

Do you remember yesterday I said that today was National Choose Your Chocolate Day? Did you choose one? I've chosen Galaxy. Well, I've also got a whole lot of other ones here, but that's the one I'm going to admit to. Anyway, are you a mummy and daddy? Maybe you're a granny or a granddad, aunt or an uncle, a big sister, a big brother, or a cousin to many. Well, parents, I'll include all those other relationships, receive hundreds of SOS text messages every year from their loved ones who has went away to university. Here are some of the most common SOS text messages. What kind of jobs should I apply for? 21% of people send those. Can I get a taxi or an Uber and put it onto your account? What should I wear for a job interview? These are people that are at university. Where's the water meter in my house? Yeah, thankfully we don't have any of those over here. One of the other common texts is, and I think this is a sad one, can I come home this weekend? No, you cannot. Stay away. Where's the stopcock? Yeah, that's a sensible one. I love this one. 26% of people at university say they have sent this message. Can you send me 100 quid? The top three, how do I read the electricity meter? Number two is, how do I know if chicken is cooked? 40% of university students sent that to their loved ones. And the top one, 41%, almost one out of two people have sent a message to their loved one saying, can you send me 20 quid? Oh, I still get that, and mine ain't in university.

Our music, you just gotta sing along to any time of the day. Who has been in contact? Evening, Marvelous Mervyn, hope you're well. Kerry, how are you? I'm the very best. You maybe heard me saying at the start of the show. Today couldn't have went so far any better. There's a big cheesy grin on my face. But we'll see if it lasts till I get home. Anyway, she says, Desi's just played the first song I really remember as a 2-year-old, Little Jimmy Osmond's Long-Haired Lover from Liverpool. Yeah, I heard it. And I must admit I was singing along. Anyway, Kerry says she's looking forward to the show. Thank you very, very much. She has a few birthdays for me. Tony Rush, Jani Anderson and Jackie McCann, happy birthday to you all. And Kerry wants me to say hello to anybody else who's listening that knows her and Moses and Robin. Who else has been on? Lizelle's been on. Liz, how are you? Great to hear from you, girl. How's your Wednesday? And she's entered the Battle of the Boys and Girls with the right answer. Lawrence has been in touch. Lawrence, how are you? And it's good to hear from you. Lawrence, of course, starts work at 5 o'clock. Some of us have all the morning and the early afternoon to ourselves. That will be Lawrence. And Lawrence has also entered the boys question, and he's got it right. I wonder, did he know? Who else has been on? Carl's been on. Carl was actually first in. Says, hi, Mervyn. Hi, Carl. She says, great opening song. Oh, here. And she was dancing and singing along. Oh, if we just had video proof of that. She says, thanks, Esper. Yes, yesterday, Mabel was the producer, picked all the songs, picked out all the stories. I just had to sit here, press buttons and talk, which was hard enough. But today, not to be outdone, Esper has picked all the songs, all the talky bits and everything today, so we'll see how it's so far so good, it's, according to Carl. And yeah, she's entered the boys and girls. Susan's been on. Susan says, hey Mervyn, hey Susan, how are you? And yes, she's guessed the competition's right, is right. So as far as the girls are concerned, what make of car uses a prancing horse as its trademark? And as far as the boys are concerned, what type of flour do you use to thicken sauces? Oh, wait, we see who gets enters next. Now, if I said the word chromosomes to you, do you know what I'm talking about? Sort of, kind of, maybe? Well, XY equals male, XX equals female, and YYY equals Delilah.

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say in this show, you're never too far away from food. Sherbert. Anyway, Deagle's been on. This is Deagle of Deagle and Cathy. Deagle, afternoon to you. And Cathy, Deagle says, what was the lady's question? The lady's question was, which major car company uses a prancing horse as its trademark? Okay, let me know. And by the way, if you were looking for the boys' question, it was, what type of flour do you use to thicken sauces? Two wee easy ones to get us started. Joe and Lisburn has been on. Joe, good afternoon. He says, Mervyn, good start to the show. Oh, he must have liked Mrs. Grace as well. And he says, chocolate. He says, I would eat any sorts of chocolate, but he says, it just goes straight to my waistline. Joe, I know that problem. But here, you know what I keep thinking? If it adds a few wee millimetres maybe to the waistline, it makes you harder to kidnap. You see, the heavier you are, Joe, eat away, because they won't touch you. They'll just leave you alone.

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2: Now the latest weather forecast from the Met Office. Rain will spread across all parts for a time this evening. Then overnight it's going to turn drier, and into the early hours there could be some few showers about. It's going to be quite windy overnight. Tomorrow is going to start off windy with bright spells and scattered showers, but by evening it's going to become drier. Highs tomorrow of 16 and a low overnight of 11. On the roads currently, busy leaving the Boucher Road, Glenmahon Street at Broadway. Tate Avenue towards Boucher Road is busy. The M3 Leggan Bridge towards the Westlink and the M2. The Westlink actually is busy in both directions, as is leaving Belfast on the M1 between Junction 1 at Broadway and Junction 3 at Blacks Road. 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

0: Middle child of the week. Two sleeps of the weekend. Oh, that must mean it's Wednesday. Welcome along if you just tuned in. It's Belfast 89 Drive Time with Mervyn. And what was I going to tell you? Oh, you know what I discovered this morning? The library in Enniskillen, it's been there for quite a while. And they've decided they're closing it. I think they're going to knock it down, build a new one, a new fancy one. But today, I happened to be in the library in Enniskillen this morning, and I think today was their last day, and there were some people there from, I take it, the library people, because they were whispering like this here. Anyway, they said to me, we're doing a little survey, I go on ahead, and they said, what one book has changed your life? And I thought, and I thought, and I thought, and I says, my passport. Now, they were taken away by that answer. Anyway, are you a driver? Do you use the roads? Oh, there's been a warning issued. Drivers have been warned of a potential increase in potholes. Yes, even more. Potholes are going to have their own potholes after a record-breaking summer of heat waves baked our roads. The sun's radiation ages the road materials, and combined with the heat, it causes surfaces to crack as they cool. The RAC, you know those boys along with AA, they have said potholes are associated with wet winters, but periods of hot weather also takes its toll. Who knew?
1: It must be true, 'cause I heard it on the radio. It must be true, it must be true.
0: Now remember tonight, it's bingo night from 6 o'clock. If you want a bingo card, just let me know. Alert.

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Do you remember earlier I said you're never too far away from food? 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Tesco Crispy. 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Buttermilk. 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Chicken strips. 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They're ready in 24 minutes. Also in Tesco, they've got spiced chicken pops with, wait for it, hot maple dip. Oh, the packaging looks lovely. Moving over to M&S, in the M&S food collection, apricots in amaretto. The best advice I can give you for

consuming the apricots and amaretto is open the lid, drink the juice, and then put the lid back on again. They've also got pears in Calvados. Same goes, take the lid off, drink all the juice, put the lid back on again. And they've also got cherries in Kirsch. Oh, yum, yum, yum. Anyway, what else did I see in M&S? Oh, hi. Cranberry, lovely. Apple, lovely. Clementine, lovely. Stuffing mix, all together, lovely. And it's in the M&S food collection as well. What else did I see? Here's one for you. If you're into your Baileys, Baileys have brought out a new collaboration with Terry's Chocolate Orange. They're 500ml bottles and they're normally 17 quid. So I bet you they taste all right. Loretta was on. Hi, Loretta. Here's your song. We will.

our music to sing along to. You know who was singing along to that one? Loretta. And here, thanks for giving me a phone call, Loretta. Now, in our boys versus girls, the first girl question was, which major car company uses a prancing horse as its little logo? The girls said Ferrari. They were right. Who did I hear from? Lizelle, Susan, Carl, Kathy, Pippa, Siobhan, Anne without an E, and Elner. All well done, and I'll have your next question in a moment or two. As far as the boys were concerned, their question was, what type of flour do you use to thicken sauces? And you know something? Boys, you did us proud. Lawrence, well done. Deagle, Joe, Baz, Big Rick, how are you, man? Adam, Charlie, and Billy, all got it right. Clever. They must be good in the kitchen. Now, what do we do now? Yes, here is the question, the next question for the boys. I haven't counted up, so I'm not sure who's in the lead. I think it might be the boys in the lead at the moment. Anyway, boys, here's your next question. Which 1990s TV show starred Jessica Parker and followed the lives of four friends living in New York? So it was back in the 1990s, it was a TV show. Jessica Parker was the star, and it followed the lives of four friends living in New York. Now, girls, put your thinking hats on. Let me know how you got on with your question. How many volts are there in a standard car battery? How many volts are there in a standard car battery? And that's for all the girly girls.

Lizelle sent me in her answers. I didn't know she was an auto electrical engineer. Now here, every day has got something special about it. Like tomorrow is International Country Music Day. It's also National Pet Bird Day. It's also Responsible Dog Ownership Day. But coming back to today, today is International Barber Day. And who do we know as an international barber? Yes, Ted Johnson. Ted, afternoon to you. Thanks for messaging and hope you had a good day.

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1: From the Sky News Centre at 5, police hunting a missing 3-year-old boy in Suffolk say there's nothing to suggest a crime has been committed. Noah Woods, who's partially deaf and doesn't speak, disappeared from a playground in Brantham more than 24 hours ago. Divers have been searching a taped-off lake nearby. These volunteers have been helping to look for him.
2: We heard the search was still going on this morning, and as I had a day off this morning, my dad and I thought we'd come over and help.
3: Just try and just look around the alleyways and the scrublands, under cars, in bushes.
4: It's just touched people's hearts. That could be your own child.
1: Inflation's risen again thanks to higher fuel prices and airfares pushed up by the Iran war. The rate of price rises hit 3.1% in August, up from 2.9% the previous month. Meanwhile, the head of NATO Security Alliance says the UK has a chance to reap the economic rewards of rises in defence spending. Allies have agreed to boost it to 5% of economic output by 2035. Andy Burnham's been outlining the UK's commitment during a meeting with NATO Secretary General this afternoon. Mark Rutte says Britain's already on the forefront.
5: When it comes to defence spending, that is a societal dividend. Jobs and economic growth, there are so many opportunities coming from it, but also it shows you that the United Kingdom has this huge advantage when it comes to your innovative technology, your sectors, your universities.
1: A right-wing extremist who discussed putting poisonous mushrooms into the food of Jews and Muslims has been jailed for 5 years. Ivan Jennings, who's 46 and from Stafford, admitted encouraging terrorism in online chats. Two senior army officers have been cleared of failing to deal with allegations made by a teenage soldier who later took her own life. Jaisley Beck was sexually assaulted by a colleague 5 months before her death in 2021. And residents of an Oxfordshire village say they're proud after voting for independence from the UK. Andy Burnham says he'll discuss it with the people of Piddington. That's the
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7: 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The M2 approaching the Nelson Street off slip. The West Link is busy in both directions. The M3 lagging bridge towards the West Link and the M2 slow going, as is the Short Strand bridge end around to the M3 bridge. Both airports are reporting nothing significant being delayed at this time. 89.3
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7: Welcome back to Wednesday Drive Time. Good to have you along. Remember, tonight at 6 o'clock, we're playing bingo. If you need a car, just let me know.

Welcome back to Wednesday Drive Time on Belfast 89 with Mervyn. Good to have you along. We're in the middle of our battle of the boys versus the girls. And I just counted up. It was a draw in our first hour. So everything is even Stevens at the moment. The current question for the boys is, which 1990s TV show starred Jessica Parker? It followed the lives of four friends living in New York. What was the name of that series? And as far as the girls are concerned, how many volts are there in a standard car battery? Who's been on the machines? Lizelle was on. Lizelle's given me all manner of things. It's just right over my head. Anyway, you know how she knows all about the volts and stuff on a battery? Her son has a car dismantler's business. And you know someone, he must have told her. Oh, there you go. Thanks for that. And see, oh, she's given me very specific voltages as well. She says, I was singing along as well to As Anybody See My Sweet Gypsy Rose. Just love that also. Oh, it's a good one. Loretta picked a good one there. Elner's been back on again. Elner, you are cooking today, girl. Yeah, that's the right answer. Big Rick, how are you? Big Rick has gave me the TV show. Good one, good one, good one. Did I tell you? Did I say Pippa was on? Pippa was on. She says, good afternoon, Marvin. Good afternoon, Pippa. From a cloudy Hollywood. Oh, no. And anyway, she got the Ferrari thing right. We'll see if she knows anything about the car battery. Let me go over to the other screen. Who has just come in? David in Woodvale. Good afternoon, sir. Yes, you've got the answer right. Jack the Hat's been on. Jack, how are you? He says, good afternoon, Mervyn. Good afternoon, Jack the Hat. He says that he's just arrived under the big red tree, and then he gives me the answer. He must have a TV under that big red tree. Joe from Lisburn, good afternoon again. Yes, you've got it right. Proud of you, proud of you, proud of you. Now, what was I going to say to you? Do you get on okay with your neighbours? I have those sort of neighbours that I would swap for an empty bag of potato, cheese and onion. Anyway, I can't work them out. You know why? I expressly told them at the weekend that I was going to have a tattoo. And they thought, oh, that's a good idea, that's a good idea. Then, when they heard the bagpipers practicing this morning, they go up in arms.

Michael, our kid from Liverpool, was on at about 4:05, so, and he wanted to hear a wee bit of Bruce Springsteen. And Michael, as always, thank you for taking the time to listen and to call in. And I hope you enjoyed. I'll see you in my dreams. Kathy's been on. This is Kathy of Deagle and Kathy Fame. Says that I made her night. I'll see you in my dreams by Springsteen. And she just loved that little song. Oh, no problem. Now here, you see, whenever you were young, right, you were at home, maybe you were at primary school or maybe big school, but you were at that age where you said to the powers that be, I would like a pet. And you maybe wanted a cat or a dog or a budgie or a wee canary or a rabbit or a guinea pig or a rhinoceros or a giraffe. Something, just normal pet things. Well, there's a 13-year-old girl who adores her pedigree cow. And it's had 3 calves. She now has to take care of them because the cow had an extremely unlikely triple birth. I know how that feels. Sophie Edge, she's only 13. She helps out on her family's farm. And when her 5-year-old Simmental cow, now for all you townies, you may Google that, Simmental cow, she's called Lucky Lady, gave birth, little Sophie was shocked to find that Lucky Lady had delivered 3 healthy female triplets. The National Farmers Union said the chances of triple bovine birth, was about 1 in 100,000. Wasn't she a lucky lady? Anyway, cows usually bear only 1 calf at a time after a 9-month pregnancy. Anyway, Sophie says, I couldn't believe my eyes when I went in and I saw there was 1, there was 2, there was 3. Oh, could you have a pet cow called Lucky Lady and her 3 babies?

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2: Suhartu is over in Java. He says, always nice tuning in. How's Belfast? Oh, Belfast is just windy and wet today. And anyway, here's the little song you wanted to hear.

giving Van a little spin today for Suharto all the way over in Java. Now, you've heard the saying, money can't buy you happiness. Would you agree with that? Oh, some of you would. Well, you see, you reckon money can't buy you happiness, just transfer it into my account, okay? Thank you very much. But here, on a serious note, HMRC, His Majesty's Revenue and Customs, is planning to write to 1.32 million people explaining how you can claim a £70 pension top-up. Listen up, listen up. Women make up about 75% of those eligible, roughly 990,000 girls will be able to apply for this £70 top-up. The low earners pension payment reimburses those who missed out on tax relief and applies to people earning close to the £12,570 income tax threshold. Former Pensions Minister Steve Webb warned, though, of a real risk of huge non-take-up. Oh, why? Some may even suspect it's a scam. The letters are going out early next year. So remember, you heard it here first. So 1.32 million people are all eligible for a £70 pension top-up. What's that saying Tesco has? Oh, yeah, you know the one.

It's Wednesday Drive Time with Mervyn. Good to have you along. And remember tonight, it being Wednesday. Oh, it's Wednesday bingo. If you need a card, just send me in a little message and I'll send you one back on WhatsApp. If you want

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1: Now this evening we're going to see rain spread across all parts. Then overnight it's going to turn drier and clearer. But there could be a few showers come morning time, and it's going to be quite windy overnight. Tomorrow it's going to be a windy day with bright spells and scattered showers. But by tomorrow evening it's going to become drier. The outlook for Friday to Sunday, rain spreading east for a time on Friday. Then there's going to be a few showers following on by the evening. Bright and breezy on Saturday with a few showers, and dry and bright on Sunday. On the Belfast roads, on the M1, Junction 1 at Broadway westbound towards Lisburn Motorway Services is all backed up at the moment. It's busy leaving the Boucher Road at Glenmaton Street at Broadway. Tate's Avenue is busy at Boucher Road, and the M3 Leggan Bridge, the A2 Sydenham bypass towards D Street for Bangor bound traffic is busy at the moment.
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See if a wee song could give you a sort of cuddle. That would be one like that. Now, cast your mind back to, what we say, the early 80s. Do you remember going down to the video rental shop, maybe Blockbuster, or maybe it was a locally owned one? There you were. It was maybe a Thursday night, Friday night, Saturday night, Sunday night. You went in, you looked along all the shelves, you were picked out your movie, you rented it, then you bought your snacks on the way home. But you know something? That was even quicker than being able to find a film on Netflix. And guess what? Are you a customer of Netflix? They have raised their prices on their subscriptions, with the cheapest plan jumping by a third. It was $5.99. It's now $7.99 a month, and that's their cheapest plan. Existing subscribers will be given 1 month's notice of the changes by email. Check your email with the exact timing of the changes, depending on when your billing cycle runs. It's the second time this year the Netflix has increased its UK prices, having put up the cost of each plan back in February. The bit that gets me, you type in a long name and then it says, no, we don't have that film.

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2: Drive Time Wednesday. It's the battle of the girls and boys. The girls' question: how many volts are there in a standard car battery? For the boys, which 1990s TV show starred Jessica Parker and followed the lives of four friends living in New York?

Oh, you know, there's only one thing to say after that, a little song. Yeah, all the classics all the time. Now, so our girls and boys question. The girls' question was, how many volts in a standard car battery? Who all did I hear from? Lizelle, Carl, Elner, Ansi, Kath of Derek or Kath, Siobhan, Anne without an E, Patricia, Pippa was in there. Yo, Pippa's the mechanic girl today. Kathy of Deagle and Kathy, Katrina, Angie and Lorraine. Well done the girls. And the question for the boys. Back in the 1990s, there was a TV show

It was about four friends living in a New York apartment. It starred Jessica Parker. If you said, thought or told me, Sex and the City, you were right. The boys, they got it right. Jack the Hat, Brian in the Taxi, Big Ricky once more, David in Woodville, Charlie Billy, Deagle, Joe got it right, and Lawrence got it right. So those are our two questions today. And would you know, the girls won today again. Oh, boys, I don't know what we're going to do with you. So we'll play another one tomorrow to finish off the week. Remember, tonight it is the bingo night. Thanks to everybody who sent in requesting a bingo card. Glad you could be able to play along. We'll be playing along around about 5 or 6 minutes past 6 o'clock. And if you still need a card, you've got a few moments to write in and I'll send you a card. Now, do you remember a few months ago, Billy Cunningham came into the studio and he was so proud. He all his life he's wanted to release a CD. He was able to release his CD and it's called Keep It Country. And the very first track he dedicated to his late wife, Belle, and it's called Good Hearted Woman.

local man Billy Cunningham from his CD Keep It Country, Good Hearted Woman. Lorraine and Angie's been checking in. Hello, girls. And yeah, you got the answer right at 12 volts. Proud of you today. Remember, it's bingo time in about 15 minutes.

here. I wouldn't like be young and trying to find my first job. You know why? I went for a job interview this morning. And the job is sticking lollipop sticks into lollipops. Like, it doesn't take a lot, right? But they said to me, what's your qualification? I says, oh, I've got a PhD. And they says, what exactly do you mean by PhD? I said, passed high school with difficulty. They didn't give me the job, but I was happy. A child.

Harry Chapin, Cats in the Cradle. One of you were just reminding me about, remember the, if you're from this part of the world, that was used in quite a graphic TV ad back in the day. Anyway, we've got our bingo coming up after the news. By the way, after the 7 o'clock news is the jukebox right through until 8 o'clock in the morning.

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1: From the Sky News Centre at 6, some breaking news, and police in Suffolk say the body of a child has been found in the search for a three-year-old boy. Noah Woods, who was non-verbal and partially deaf, went missing from the village of Brantham yesterday afternoon. Superintendent Tom Pearce says a body was discovered in Decoy Pond.
2: Formal identification has yet to take place, but the family of Noah Woods have been informed of this development. The discovery of the body is currently being treated as not suspicious, but unexplained.
1: Hundreds of volunteers have been involved in the search. Higher fuel prices and airfares pushed up by the Iran war have seen inflation rise again. The rate of price rises hit 3.1% in August. The Prime Minister says next month's budget will be challenging, but he insists it will address the cost of living.
3: It's why VAT will come off electricity bills in a few weeks' time. It's why we're taking action on bus fares and other things, just to give people that little bit of help, and that will need to continue. But there's a lot of resilience in the British economy.
1: Two senior army officers have been cleared of failing to deal with allegations made by a teenage soldier who later took her own life. Jaisley Beck was sexually assaulted by a senior colleague 5 months before her death in 2021. A former police sergeant who asked a colleague to send him an intimate video of a member of the public has been jailed for 4 years. Paul Street was found guilty of misconduct in a public office in June. The Prime Minister says he'll look at the issues being raised about migration after a village voted to leave the UK. People in Piddington object to plans to build a centre for 1,200 asylum seekers nearby. And in sport, Hibs have sacked head coach David Gray after a poor start to the Scottish Premiership season. They lost to bottom side Kilmarnock last night, a sixth consecutive defeat at home. That's the latest. I'm Ruth McKee.
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5: It's all the usual places. The West Link towards York Street, the M2 approaching Nelson Street. Tates Avenue's busy towards Boucher Road, leaving the Boucher Road at Glenmount Street at Broadway. Crumlick Street, Victoria Street, the Dunbar Link towards York Street is busy. And on the M1, leaving Belfast between Junction 1 and Junction 3.
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Welcome back to Wednesday Drive Time. The final hour of the 3-hour show. It's flying in. Now, just a wee quick heads up, get your bingo card ready. But as it's drive time, I bet you I have to remind you of some Green Cross Code stuff. You see, if you're driving along and the road signs are green, you're on an A road. You see, if you're driving along and the road signs are blue, you're on a motorway. You see, if you're driving along and the road signs are grey, you're going the wrong way. I just thought I would pass that on to you. Now, bingo time. Manny wanted last... Well, James wanted last year time. But he said, give the prize to Manny. Manny got his prize. He sent me a lovely wee text message to say that he enjoyed playing along. He couldn't play along this week because he's away. You know where he is? He's in Madrid. But he says, I'll play along next week. That's all right. And he liked his little Belfast 89 prize. So, are we ready? So, if you... thanks to everybody who asked for a bingo card tonight. Hope you've got it. If you haven't, check your WhatsApp. Actually, in front of you, you have 1, 2, 3 bingo cards. I'm going to be reading the numbers out in batches of 15, and whoever gets a full house, you just have to complete one of those bingo cards. Whoever completes it earliest will win the prize. So are we ready? Quick cough and away we go. First number out tonight, 57. 76. 49. 79. 14. 30. 9, 24, 90, 7, 58, 38, 61, 43, 52,

So it's Wireless Wednesday bingo. Oh, forgot to say good luck to everybody. Good luck. Fingers crossed, toes crossed, arms crossed. If I had any hair, hair crossed as well. So here's the second batch of numbers. First one out this time is the number 6. 42. 46. 36. 60. 31. 40. 89. 1. 35. 63. 47. 86. 44. 51.

Wednesday night's bingo night. How you doing? Are you getting a lot of numbers? Oh, good, good, good. Right, batch three starts off with the number 81. Seventy-one, sixty-five, fifty-three, eighty-seven, twenty-six, eighty-two. Forty-five, twelve, sixty-seven, twenty-three, fifty-four, twenty-nine. 84, 19,

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1: Let

Do you remember back in the day? If that came on the radio and you liked it, you would try and tape it. And there was ganches like me would talk all over it. So here, we're playing bingo tonight. We're halfway through. So remember, you've got three cards in front of you. You just have to complete one of those. And then give me a little tinkle. Next up, straight out of that little machine, is the number 10. 28. 25. 55. 22. 69. 64. 3. 13. 75. 21. 80. 73. 4. 18.

Oh, Charlie Rich at his best, the most beautiful girl. Good to hear from some more people requesting bingo cards. I will get them sent off to you later on this week. You can play along next Wednesday. Now, next number out. 15.32 82 88 68 66 11 41 83

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1: Now we're in for a wet evening, but overnight when we're having a snoozy, it's going to turn drier and clear. It's going to be quite windy though. Tomorrow we're in for a windy day with bright spells and scattered showers, but Thursday evening is going to become drier. Outlook Friday to Sunday, rain will be about for a while on Friday. There's going to be a few showers continuing into Friday evening. Bright and breezy on Saturday with a few showers. Sunday is going to be dry and bright.
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1: Glad you could join us. We have got one person shouting, full house, full house. So we'll wait and see if anybody else shouts house. And we'll declare the winner, oh, in about 10 or 15 minutes' time. Remember, tonight, the jukebox plays after the 7 o'clock news.

you remember back? Do you come? When Top of the Pops was on, must have been, the 70s? It was before videos, anyway. And if the group that were performing was in the studio, they performed, but if they weren't there, they had these dancers. Oh, aye, the boys are remembering now. There was Pans People, and then I think they were replaced by those guys, Hot Gossip. Anyway, still only one person claiming a full house. We'll let it go for another 5 minutes. Now, if I said to you, Tony Christie, you would know who I'm talking about. Well, in the papers today, Tony Christie has said he was told that singing would help to ease the effect of dementia. He's now 83. He says, when I went to the doctor back in 2023, he said, "You're very lucky. You're in the music business, because music is one of the things that we recommend for people." So, you know what they say, music to sing along to.

Now, remember I was saying about hot gossip and pants people? Lawrence has been on. Lawrence remembers, and he reminds me, Legs and Co as well. Lawrence, yes, very true. Now, guys, you see, if you don't know who we're talking about, if you type in Pants People or Legs and Co or Hot Gossip, and then just click images. Oh, Lawrence, yes, very true. Now, guys, you see, if you don't know who we're talking about, if you type in Pants People or Legs and Co or Hot Gossip, and then just click images, that'll bring.

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1: There's a guy who works in a butcher shop. He's 5'7". He wears size 9 shoes. He's 52. What does he weigh?

Remember, I confessed that every show there's at least one song just for me, just for me. Guess. Gail's been on. She says, good evening, Mervyn. Good evening, Gail. She says, just thinking, it's as well. You can chat and press the buttons because Esper and Mabel have done a great job putting the shows together. Haven't they just? She says, you're lucky your job's not on the line. Safe home. Oh, Gail, thank you for that. Ed and Kat say, oh, aye, everything he sells to his customers. Got you there. Wilson's been on. Wilson, evening to you. After the news, it's the first song I have put in for you. Where do we see who else has been on? Pippa says, Mervyn, was Pants People not replaced by Legs and Co? I don't know. Pippa, I was just looking at the pictures. And she says, if so, you need to go and stand in the naughty corner. She says, just look it up. Apparently, they were replaced by Ruby Flipper. They were short-lived, so short-lived, I don't remember them. Ah, you're right. But they were replaced by Legs and Co. Pippa is on the money tonight. Now, the winner. Normally, his other half, called Claire, plays the bingo. But tonight, Denver decided he would play along. Denver's in Bangor, and he has won our bingo tonight, calling number 32. Send me in your address, Denver, please.

So ask a wee quick question there. There's a guy, he works in a butchered shop. He's 5'7". He wears size 9 shoes. He's 52. What does he weigh? Oh, all the smarty pants were on. John over in... Oh, in fact, he's on board the Blue Jacket in Baltimore Harbour. He says, Mervyn, of course, he weighs every customer's purchase. Ed of Ed and Cat, he was on, and he gave the same answer. Well done, you two.

Kath's been on. This is Kath of Derek or Kath fame. Yeah, Kath, you were right. A ways his meat. Wilson, no problem. Your song you asked for is coming first up after the news. The jukebox is taking over and it's going to play it for you. And Lawrence, thank you very, very much for your kind message. And thanks for listening today. Only this one and one more, then I'll just give a quick flick of the duster around the place and then I'm out of here.

Oh, I'm really, really hurt. My little heart is bleeding. I've just had a message saying I wouldn't know what a duster was if it hit me in the face. Oh, never a truer word, never a truer word. Oh, love, I'll be home at 9:20. Carl, thank you very, very much. She cannot believe the show's over. I'll see you tomorrow. Kath, thank you very, very much. So here, that's it. Thank you very much for joining me today. I'm back for the final time this week, tomorrow at 4 o'clock. Remember, it's the after-show party. You'll have to let me know what you'd like to hear. You see, if you're on the roads or anything, be careful. Mike Allen is here in the morning for breakfast at 8 o'clock. I'm away home to Enniskillen. Bye-bye.

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1: From the Sky News Centre at 7, police searching for a missing three-year-old in Suffolk say they've discovered a body in a pond. Noah Woods, who was non-verbal and partially deaf, disappeared in the village of Brantham yesterday afternoon. The death's being treated as unexplained but not suspicious. Superintendent Tom Pearce has been thanking the hundreds of volunteers who have been out looking for him.
2: We have been overwhelmed by the outpouring of public support and people putting on their boots to help us with the search. As a parent myself, I completely understand why people would want to help, and such a response is one that typifies the strong sense of community.
1: A man's been found dead months after he was arrested in connection with the Putney Pusher case. 44-year-old banker Nicholas Brandrum was questioned in June on suspicion of pushing a woman in front of a London bus nearly 10 years ago. UK inflation's jumped to a five-month high, putting more pressure on the Bank of England to raise interest rates tomorrow. The rate of price rises accelerated last month to 3.1%, driven by the Iran war. Residents of an Oxfordshire village say they're proud after voting for independence from the UK. Andy Burnham says he'll look at the migration issues raised by the community in Piddington, who took part in the symbolic referendum. Male members of the House of Lords will be able to take off their ties under a new dress code. Peers have been told it will be their choice, with an updated rule book saying they're expected to wear business attire during debates. Labour's Lord Davies of Brixton says that term is meaningless.
3: In truth, the only people now wearing ties for business purposes are estate agents and funeral directors. The tie is disappearing.
1: And Amazon's announced a pay rise for its frontline staff in the UK. It says full-time salaries will begin at a minimum of £31,408. That's the latest.

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1: From the Sky News Centre at 8, a body's been found in a pond by police searching for a missing 3-year-old boy in Suffolk. Noah Woods was last seen in a playground in Brantham yesterday afternoon. His disappearance prompted hundreds of volunteers to join in the search. Our correspondent Emma Birchley's in the village and says it's the news no one wanted to hear.
2: People quite clearly crying, hugging, a very sombre atmosphere. Not saying much at all, and actually the police too, some of the officers, emotional.
1: Buckingham Palace has rejected claims made about the King in a book by Princess Diana's brother. Earl Spencer's memoir, being serialised in the Mail, suggests Charles said we'll forget her soon enough, just days after his ex-wife's death. The palace says grief can colour memories in ways others do not recognise. A man suspected of being the so-called Putney Pusher has been found dead at his home in West London. Nicholas Brandram, who was 44, had been questioned in June on suspicion of pushing a woman into the path of an oncoming bus in London in 2017. Inflation increased to a 5-month high in August on the back of soaring fuel prices and airfares. The Office for National Statistics says the rate came in at 3.1%. Economist Linda Ewa says today's figures are unsurprising.
3: Energy prices, as you'd imagine, on the back of this, will continue to go up. So when those get set in October and then again in the spring, I think you are going to see a significant translation into the cost for households and then therefore their disposable income.
1: And in sport, Manchester United are just kicking off against Brighton in the EFL Cup at Old Trafford. Elsewhere, Everton are 0-0 with Wolves in the early stages of their third round encounter. And Sunderland are starting their first match in European competition for more than 50 years. They host AZ Alkmaar in Europa League.

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1: From the Sky News Centre at 9, police have praised the hundreds of volunteers who helped search for a missing boy in Suffolk after recovering a body. Three-year-old Noah Woods disappeared from a playground in Brantham. The body was found in a pond 24 hours later. The news prompted emotional scenes at a leisure centre where locals were organising searches.
2: The mood literally dropped. We've been drawn to that area twice today and unfortunately the last time we were there, he was found.
3: It hits like a dagger in a way. Trying to keep emotions in check has been difficult throughout the day.
4: It's a sad time, it really is, but the community here have been absolutely lovely.
1: A book claims the king said Princess Diana would be forgotten soon enough, just days after her death. Buckingham Palace has hit back at the suggestion in a book by her brother Earl Spencer, saying grief can cloud reason and colour memory. A man suspected of being the so-called Putney Pusher has been found dead at his home. 44-year-old Nicholas Brandram was questioned in the summer, nearly 10 years after a woman was pushed into the path of a London bus. Andy Burnham says messages of support he's received since the death of his father mean a great deal to him. Roy had Alzheimer's and apparently didn't know his son was Prime Minister. But the PM says his dad would want him to get on with the job.
5: It will be hard for a little while, but I also want to thank the leaders of the other parties, all of whom sent a message. It shows there is decency in British politics still, and that's lovely to see. So my dad would want me to be back out there, bringing some of the changes that he always pushed me to make.
1: Two early goals from Manchester United have helped give them a 2-1 lead at halftime over Brighton in the EFL Cup at Old Trafford. Aston Villa are also 2-1 up against Coventry. Everton are goalless with Wolves. Meanwhile, Sunderland have not made the breakthrough against AZ Alkmaar in the Europa League. It's 0-0 at halftime at the Stadium of Light. That's the latest. I'm Ruth McKee.

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1: Going out with him?
2: Well, there she is. 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
1: Is he picking you up after school today? By the way, where'd you meet him?
3: I met him at the candy store. He turned around and smiled at me. You get the picture?
1: Yes, we see.

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1: From the Sky News Centre at 10, the body of a child has been found in a pond in Suffolk more than 24 hours since a three-year-old boy went missing. Formal identification is yet to take place, but the family of Noah Woods, who disappeared from a Brantham playground, have been informed. Hundreds of volunteers helped search for him. Leslie Cherry is a member of Brantham Parish Council.
2: He was a very lively child and he ran very quickly, and the elderly gentleman that was looking after him just could not keep up with him. And that, I think, is something that the family will be dealing with and have been very strong and very kind about. It's just ended in such tragedy.
1: Buckingham Palace has hit back after the King was accused of saying Princess Diana would be forgotten soon enough. Her brother Earl Spencer claims in a new book that the then Prince Charles made the comments days after her death. But a royal spokesperson warned grief can cloud reason and colour memory. Our royal correspondent Laura Bundock says it's very unusual.
3: This is a really remarkable intervention from the palace, a very robust response. They do not normally comment on books, and we only need to go back to the publication of Prince Harry's memoir, Spare. The palace at that point said nothing.
1: A man's been found dead months after he was arrested in connection with the Putney Pusher case. 44-year-old banker Nicholas Brandrum was questioned in June on suspicion of pushing a woman in front of a London bus nearly 10 years ago. Inflation's up again, with higher fuel prices and airfares triggering an increase. The rate of price rises hit 3.1% in August. And Manchester United let a two-goal lead slip as they lost 3-2 at home to Brighton. They're out of the EFL Cup. Fourth-tier Fleetwood knocked out Sheffield United 1-0. Aston Villa were 3-1 winners at Coventry, while Everton went through by beating Wolves 1-0. Meanwhile, Sunderland recorded a 1-0 win over AZ Alkmaar in Europe.

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1: From the Sky News Centre at 11, a body's been found in a pond by police searching for a missing three-year-old boy in Suffolk. Noah Woods was last seen in a playground in Brantham yesterday afternoon. His disappearance prompted hundreds of volunteers to join the search, and it's not being treated as suspicious. Our correspondent Emma Birchley's in the village and says it's the news no one wanted to hear.
2: People quite clearly crying, hugging, a very sombre atmosphere. Not saying much at all, and actually the police too, some of the officers, emotional.
1: Buckingham Palace has hit back after the King was accused of saying Princess Diana would be forgotten soon enough. Her brother claims in a new book that the then Prince Charles made the comments in the days after her death. A man suspected of being the so-called Putney Pusher has been found dead at his home. Nicholas Brandon was questioned in the summer, nearly 10 years after a woman was pushed into the path of a London bus. Pressure's mounting on the Bank of England to raise interest rates tomorrow after inflation jumped to a five-month high. The Iran war was one of the reasons why the rate of price rises rose to 3.1% last month. Now to sport. In Manchester United are red-faced after letting a two-goal lead slip against Brighton, losing 3-2 to crash out of the EFL Cup. The South Coast side bossed the match in the second half, despite being 2-0 down after only 10 minutes. Here's Brighton goalkeeper Jason Steele.
3: Listen, we didn't start great tonight. Two really poor goals to give away at a place like this. And you come here, you give them a leg up, you know, when they've had a tough result at the weekend, and you're like, really frustrated at half time, but we got us all back into it, and yeah, I think we really deserve that win.
1: Staying with the Cup, and Fleetwood's reward for beating Sheffield United as a home draw against Arsenal. Other highlights include Liverpool hosting Chelsea, Everton meet Newcastle, and Aston Villa go to Bournemouth. The ties will be played in late October. That's the latest. I'm Steve.

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1: From the Sky News Centre at midnight, police have praised the hundreds of volunteers who helped search for a missing boy in Suffolk after recovering a body. 3-year-old Noah Woods disappeared from a playground in Brantham on Tuesday afternoon. The news prompted emotional scenes at a leisure centre where locals were organising searches.
2: The mood literally dropped. We've been drawn to that area twice today and unfortunately the last time we were there, he was found.
3: It hits like a dagger in a way. Trying to keep emotions in check has been difficult throughout the day.
4: It's a sad time, it really is, but the community here have been absolutely lovely.
1: Buckingham Palace has hit back after the King was accused of saying Princess Diana would be forgotten soon enough. Her brother Earl Spencer claims in a new book that the then Prince Charles made the comments days after her death. But a royal spokesperson's warned grief can cloud reason and colour memory. Our royal correspondent Laura Bundock says it's very unusual.
5: This is a really remarkable intervention from the palace, a very robust response. They do not normally comment on books, and we only need to go back to the publication of Prince Harry's memoir, Spare. The palace at that point said nothing.
1: A man's been found dead months after he was arrested in connection with the Putney Pusher case. 44-year-old banker Nicholas Brandrum was questioned in June on suspicion of pushing a woman in front of a London bus nearly 10 years ago. Inflation's up again with higher fuel prices and airfares triggering the increase. The rate of price rises hit 3.1% in August. Playwright and novelist Bonnie Greer has died at the age of 77 after a brief illness. She often appeared on TV shows like Question Time. And Manchester United let a 2-goal lead slip as they lost 3-2 at home to Brighton, crashing out of the EFL Cup. Fourth tier Fleetwood knocked out Sheffield United 1-0 and will now host Arsenal in the fourth round. Aston Villa were 3-1 winners at Coventry and Everton went through after beating Wolves 1-0. Meanwhile, Sunderland recorded a 1-0 win over AZ Alkmaar in the Europa League. That's the latest. I'm Steve.

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1: From the Sky News Centre at 1, the body of a child has been found in a pond in Suffolk more than 24 hours since a three-year-old boy went missing. Formal identification is yet to take place, but the family of Noah Woods, who disappeared from a Brantham playground on Tuesday afternoon, have been informed. Leslie Cherry's a member of Brantham Parish Council.
2: He was a very lively child and he ran very quickly, and the elderly gentleman that was looking after him just could not keep up with him. And that, I think, is something that the family will be dealing with and have been very strong and very kind about. It's just ended in such tragedy.
1: A book claims the king said Princess Diana would be forgotten soon enough, just days after her death. Buckingham Palace has hit back at the suggestion in the book by her brother Earl Spencer, saying grief can cloud reason and colour memory. The UK's inflation jumped to a five-month high, putting